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Boston's Classic Rock 100.7 WZOX. What's going on? Corey Roddick in here for your Wednesday night. So Axl Rose is saying that part of his vocal problems he's been having recently is because he suffers from TMJ. His jaw hurts. And I can't help but note the irony. I mean, you're going to expect to make it through your life having no jaw problems when he had spent like 40 years punching his bandmates in their own jaws? What comes around goes around, mister. It's 100.7 WZLX.

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The Ticket to Rock Summer continues. You still got some time to pick up your passes into Rush. 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You're in the running for the grand prize. The Closer to the Heart package, a bunch of VIP stuff, some merch. You're going to be sitting damn close, too. 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

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My name is Corey Roddick. Apparently today is National Kiss and Makeup Day. I took that to heart and thought about it for a minute when I saw that on Instagram. I'm like, nah, let's go ahead and make tomorrow National Kiss My Ass Day. That'll be more fun.

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1: Señores y señoras, nosotros tenemos más influencia con sus hijos que tú tienes. 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

We got Boston's Classic Rock 100.7 WZLX. And the Ticket to Rock summer continues tomorrow morning. Getting closer and closer to that show at Rush. Happening at the Garden on September 14th. Let's get you in the door. 8:10, the Chuck Nola Morning Show has your pair of tickets. Plus, that puts you in the running for the grand prize to pick up on the Closer to the Heart VIP package. 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

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Corey Roddick. Seems like every other day we're having the same conversation. What the hell is David Lee Roth doing now? He just had all of his tour dates canceled. He just put up a video of himself just whacking away on an acoustic guitar. If I'm being honest, kind of mangling jump. I don't know if it's a joke or if I'm supposed to take him seriously anymore. But did I ever? Boston's Classic Rock, 100.7 WZLX.

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Corey Roddick in. I was just thinking, I had a friend in the industry who swore up and down this thing was almost a done deal, that there'd be a co-headlining tour with Guns N' Roses and Motley Crue. He's like, expect an announcement in January. I guess I should mention he told me this in like November of 2023. I don't think this is happening. Boston's Classic Rock 100.7 WZLX with GNF and R.

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was just announced yesterday, those guys in Smashing Pumpkins going to be joining the lineup of our 2026 iHeartRadio Music Festival just a couple weeks from now out in Vegas. 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

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What's going on, Corey Roddick? And it's never too early to start planning ahead. Preparedness is next to godliness, which is next to studliness. I don't know. What I'm trying to get at, let's start thinking about Mandatory Metallica. Because you know we're going to do it again tomorrow and the day after that. Which two Metallica songs do you want to hear tomorrow? Got to let me know. 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I'll keep track of these things. We'll make this thing happen. Every weeknight at 7, 2 from Metallica. Right here with me, your pal Corey Roddick and Boston's Classic Rock 100.7 WZLX.

0: 100.7 WCLX Ticket to Rock Summer is in the home stretch, and the journey will still give you a rush. 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
0: 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It's our first ever Check-In with Chuck Live. 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

studies say that during sex you burn the same amount of calories as running 5 miles. 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
2: We are on the cutting edge of medical news here. Mm. We want to make sure everybody stays healthy. We broke the whole story on iceberg lettuce and cyclospora.
3: Yeah.
2: And now, the Boston Public Health Commission and the Massachusetts Department of Public Health are warning folks, stay away from the Charles River.
3: Yeah.
2: I just want to go in just for... No.
3: No.
2: Don't do it. And they're always promoting, you can swim in the Charles. It's okay. They have that yearly event that they do. And a lot of people go.
4: Mm.
2: And take a dive in there, and sometimes your mouth opens.
3: Get a mouthful of water. Sometimes a hand brushes up against you. You're like, oh, who's this? It's a floater.
4: Some people accidentally fall in when they're drunk on a boat or a kayak.
3: True. Yes.
2: Officials say a dangerous cyanobacteria bloom
4: has
2: popped up within the river water.
3: Yeah.
2: This is from our friends at WBZ News Radio.
5: And we have been in a drought now for many, many months, multiple years, in fact. And so the water can get shallow and slow moving and heat up. And that creates a really good environment for these cyanobacteria because they're not super picky.
6: Julie Wood of the Charles River Watershed Association says the toxins can cause skin and eye irritation, respiratory and gastrointestinal problems.
2: Gastrointestinal problems.
3: It's the blue-green algae.
2: There it is.
3: Yep.
4: Is it explosive?
2: I imagine it is.
3: I don't think it's as explosive as the cyclospora, but it's not good.
4: So is it at the level of colonoscopy prep?
3: It cleans you out.
2: I bet it's crampy. But it's very crampy. It's down in the basement of everything. And mm-hmm. Just like, ooh.
4: Crampy to the point where you kind of like borderline want to puke at the same time?
2: Yeah.
4: Eish.
2: That's what she was talking about. That's
3: really getting people's day started on a high note.
2: It's affected a majority of the Charles River, especially towards the lower basin area near the Hatch Shell, which is where the dock is that everybody jumps off of to go swimming in the Charles.
4: Yes.
3: No, thank you.
4: That's the one.
3: No, thank you.
2: Just a splash of this dirty water on your skin can cause a severe rash. Are you serious?
3: Yeah, it's not.
2: This is like acid water.
3: Yeah, and cyanobacteria. Like this is like those ancient, like the old. Tiny little bacteria. They're like, we don't need anything to survive, and we're never going to die. It's like Cocoon. We're never going to get any older, and we're never going to die.
2: Phosphorus and nutrient runoff pollution from stormwater is also contributed to this. She says it's like a massive bouquet.
3: Oh, that's the kind you get when you get cheated on. That's that bouquet.
2: I remember last month, a dog died.
3: Yeah.
2: So they're warning you, keep your
3: dogs
2: away.
3: Dog swim.
2: Because when you walk your dog along the river or any water, they're going to go in there and they're going to drink the water.
3: Yeah.
2: Exactly.
4: Not my dog.
2: You're staying away.
4: No, not. She will never go in. She hates the water. Petrified.
2: Really? Never swam? Anything?
4: I used to take her to, when I got her when I was living in Cleveland, they had this little dog beach on Lake Erie. And I took her to it thinking she would love it. She loved rolling around in the sand and all that. She would go like 2 feet from the water, and as soon as it started to come up just a little bit, it's a lake, so you don't have a tide.
2: Yeah.
4: But like a little bit would come up, and she would freak out and jump in the air and run away.
3: That tracks.
2: Yeah, that makes sense.
4: So not all dogs love water. Most, however, do.
2: I see dogs over on the Charles all the time. People are jogging with the dogs.
4: Yeah.
3: You got the golden retrievers that are like, I'm not coming back! Joke's on you!
4: Yeah.
3: Stay Bye, Mom! Away.
2: Remember that? The one that swam out into the river?
3: Kept going.
2: The guy's going after, guy almost drowned, going Barbara! After the guy. Oh, jeez.
3: Chuck, you got to go in after her.
4: People would maybe jump in just to try and lose some weight.
3: You're better off just eating the lettuce. I mean, because
2: you
3: get wet.
4: What if you had a big head of lettuce and then jumped in the Charles?
2: What if you have a salad and you go swimming in the Charles afterwards?
3: Just get on a GLP-1. I mean, what are you doing? Chuck, if that's what you're going to do, don't have the cramps.
4: Chuck, you look amazing. Would you lose like 40 pounds this week?
2: Yeah, I've been swimming all week. It's been great.
4: I've been on this lettuce and Charles River diet.
2: Wow, you're really exercising with that swimming. It's not the exercise.
4: Peloton hard, huh? No, lettuce and the Charles River. How many
3: it's
4: times
3: have
4: I to tell
3: diet.
4: You?
2: I feel really raw, though.
3: Oh, no.
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3: Yeah.

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4: Listen, Boomer Esiason once called me Michelle and he sent me flowers. So, Anthony, I'm going to expect flowers from you.
3: Did he really?
4: Yeah, he did.
2: I'm terrible at names.
4: That's all right.
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2: Let's talk about working out, okay? You guys know I like to work out.
3: Let's do it.
2: You know, I like to wear a singlet so I have that freedom of movement.
3: All right.
2: When I'm working.
4: Well, you like to accentuate the 1950s wrestler's chest.
3: If you don't come in here wearing a singlet one day, we're going to have a big problem, Nolan. All
2: right. I like to throw the medicine ball around.
3: Sure.
2: Maybe the old Indian clubs.
3: Ball balls. Can you still call them that?
2: What else would you call them?
3: I don't know.
2: I have no idea.
5: Yeah, they're from India.
3: I know.
5: From India.
2: I get into the sweat box, get a good sweat.
4: Every once in a while, a lady checks him out. He flexed the pecs.
5: That giant belt that just vibrates you.
3: Yeah. I'm just realizing that what my grandfather had under his mattress was not a billy club. It was an Indian club.
2: There you go.
3: What the frick?
2: That is a weapon.
5: Lucky
2: absolutely.
5: That's all you found under that mattress.
3: Thank God. Mod on. Anyway, continue. Sorry.
2: Was that your uncle?
3: No.
2: Grandfather?
3: Grandfather.
2: Grandfather.
3: Yeah.
2: What was on grandma's side of the bed?
3: She had a separate room. They had separate rooms.
2: Of course they did.
5: They're doing it right.
4: Was that the guy that wore the velvet suit?
3: Yeah.
4: Nice.
3: Yeah.
2: All right. If you're heading off to the gym, think about this. There's a gym that's opened in Oklahoma City. They're calling it's a lust-free gym.
4: I'm sorry?
2: Lust-free.
4: Lust as in sexual?
2: Yes. So it's sparking a lot of debate here.
3: Jesus saves.
2: This guy, Jeff Hambrecht, opened up, and this is what it's called. Proverbs 27:17 fitness, named for the Bible verse, as iron sharpens iron, so one person sharpens another.
6: The power of Christ compels you.
3: As long as it's not a woman.
2: It's a men-only, faith-based gym for Christian men who want to build muscle and character without the distractions of a co-ed environment.
3: See, here's where the problem is.
2: I'm not done yet.
3: Here's where the problem is.
4: There's only one problem?
5: Yeah, right.
2: Go ahead.
3: I don't have a problem. You want to have a men's only space. I don't care. I didn't have a problem with Augusta when it was men only. It's the blame of the women. It's like when they say, the girls can't wear the skirts in the school because the boys are distracted.
2: It's your fault.
3: It's always our friggin' fault.
2: It's your fault.
3: Sorry that I have a great rack. My bad.
2: Jeff Hambrecht is a self-described recovering sex addict who cheated on his ex-wife with a woman he met at a gym.
3: Okay, so it's the women at the gym's fault and not Jeff's fault that he can't keep in his pants.
2: He believes the gym is the number one place affairs and infidelity occur.
4: Really?
5: Because of people like him.
3: Yes, because you're looking at that girl's ass while she's in the squat rack.
2: It's her fault.
3: Have a little personal responsibility.
5: These
3: please.
5: Grifters, they're everywhere.
3: Mother of Christ.
5: Everywhere.
3: Sorry, I didn't realize how fitting that was going to be.
2: Why is she working that Nautilus machine like that?
5: Provocatively.
2: Very provocative.
3: Seriously. She was pumping her fist up and down. She's doing bicep curls.
2: If she's going to be in the gym, she should be wearing a hoop skirt. Okay?
3: She's wearing head-to-toe coverage.
2: Mother! So our check-in for today, men-only gyms.
5: But weren't they, the Arnold Schwarzenegger, weren't they those all men-only gyms?
3: Yes.
2: Probably.
5: Fairly recent that co-ed gyms are kind of a thing anyway?
3: Ish. There's actually a new survey out, a new poll that says most people in Gen Z that were surveyed, it's a sample size of 1,500 U.S. adults, take that with a grain of salt, are fine with having segregation in gyms.
2: I can see how women would be, because guys could be absolute jackasses in a gym.
3: That's an understatement.
2: Kelly used to go to one in Copley Square. I forgot the name of it, but she loved it there.
3: Yeah.
2: But so I can see that. But for guys,
5: Who are they working out for? I guess the real question starts to extend to. Not that there's anything wrong with it.
2: Are you really that distracted? Seriously?
3: I know.
2: It just sounds ridiculous.
4: I've never spent a lot of time in gyms, but I've been to them from time to time.
3: I've driven by them.
2: I've seen pictures of them.
4: I've been in gyms, and I don't. When I'm there,
3: gym adjacent.
4: I won't even look at the women.
5: He won't even talk to a guy named Jim.
4: Yeah, exactly.
2: I don't believe that for
4: a
2: second.
4: Jay or
2: you're still going to look at the women in the gym? Of course you are.
4: I'm, dude. You know me. I'm paranoid about. I'd never want to be the creepy guy.
3: Jimmy likes the creepy guy. The creepy guy at the gym.
2: Just looking doesn't mean you're creepy. I mean,
4: yes,
2: everyone
4: does.
3: It's how you look, guy. Yeah. No. Yeah. It's how you look.
2: When I was in my 20s, going to the gym, everybody seemed to be hooking up in the gym.
3: Yeah.
2: Everyone's checking each other out, men and women. Yeah, it was a place you met people.
3: I worked.
2: I mean, if you're leering at someone in the gym, yeah, that's creepy.
5: If you can't concentrate on working out, that's your problem. The whole thing, like you
3: right,
5: said,
3: right? That's a you issue.
5: This
3: that
5: guy's
3: is not
5: making
3: our
5: his
3: fault.
5: Whole issue into a movement.
3: Right. The best is when if you're in the free weight area facing the mirror, like on a bench, and you're in between sets, and the guy on the machine behind you, and I'm like, Brad, you know I can see where your eyeballs are on the. I mean, I appreciate the compliment, I guess, but like.
2: Then why are you dressed so provocatively?
3: Break the stare. I know. Me, I have a hat on with noise canceling headphones. I'm looking at the floor. I could not be more. I don't want to make eye contact or engage with you.
2: Why aren't you wearing an oversized U.S. Navy sweatshirt? Okay.
3: Exactly. Like I used. One routine that I got into years ago was that, as you know, I cannot function in the winter. I've got the seasonal affective disorder. We have the seasonal depression. And once it gets dark at 4:30, I'm done for the day. So I'd be waking up at 2 o'clock in the morning because I go to bed so early. I'm like, all right, well, the gym's 24 hours. I'll just go to the gym.
5: You're doing the Marky Mark.
3: Yes. I get the Hallow app. And I'd be on the stair thing. And there was one guy that used to go to the gym at that time. And, you know, there's 10 people in there. Most of them are over 70. And he's doing the rounds to say goodbye to everybody, which is a 25-minute process. He comes over to me, and he's standing in front of the stair stepper. And I'm like, oh, here we go. Oh. So I pull the cup away from my ear from the headphones. And I was like, hey, what's up? And he's like, I have to tell you, I thought the smoke alarms were going to go off in here because you are fine as wine. And I'm like, well, now I can't come to the gym at 2 a.m. anymore.
2: So creepy.
3: And I'm like, oh, thank you. And I put the headphone back on. He keeps talking.
2: He's not picking up the signal.
3: He can't read the room. He can't read the room.
4: Sometimes when you say something like that with an accent, though, you can get away with it.
2: Don't do
3: this
2: it.
3: This guy
2: no.
3: couldn't. Stop. I would not recommend
4: Maybe
3: that.
4: If I try no, it like
2: stop.
4: That.
2: Stop. Yeah. This is 100.7 WCLX.

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2: Guy has opened up a men's-only gym because he believes the gym is the number one place affairs and infidelity occur. Not the bar room.
3: Not Grindr.
2: The gym.
4: What's the name of the gym? Pickle Palace? What is it?
2: Proverbs 27:17.
4: Oh, he named it after.
2: Yeah, it's a Bible quote.
3: Yeah.
2: As iron sharpens iron, so one person sharpens another.
5: These guys are so tough, but they can't be in a room with a woman. I don't get it.
3: They're iron.
5: But
4: I thought
5: not
4: the whole reason for not having women is so nobody sharpened anybody.
3: Right.
4: What is that just?
3: It's a bit ironic.
2: So for the check-in today, what do you think about this? Men's only gyms? Is that necessary? Is that, I again, feel like for women, yes.
3: You know, they have curves, Chuck.
5: There we go.
2: But for guys to have to work out with just men? Because they're leering and they're tempted by the flesh?
3: Sounds a little Greek mythology to me.
4: I mean, remember that
5: you like gladiator movies?
4: Remember that Arnold Schwarzenegger documentary from the 70s? Where he's working out. Well, I forget what the name
3: is. Pumping Iron.
4: Yeah. Like, that's what I can understand having, like, just dudes in there. They're all roided up and, you know.
3: Would you tell that to the Queen of the Streets or the Queen of Violence?
5: Personally, I'd love to see him try.
4: No, I would not. Thank you.
2: It's fear right there.
3: I can still get your tickets.
2: Let's go to Anthony. Anthony from Woburn. Anthony, how you doing?
7: I'm good, guys. How you guys doing?
3: Good.
4: Tony.
2: What do you think?
7: So it's not so much about like the all men gym. One of the guys called men jackass, so I called and I felt I had to kind of defend my kind here, if I may.
2: Sure.
7: So, and Michelle, you can add into this, but have you seen like the trend? And I was a trainer. I was a trainer in a gym for a while here, where women will like a man will have like his hat over his eyes, earphones in, doing his own thing, and will walk by a woman, and a woman will get upset, saying, an accusatory, saying, oh, you're staring at me, where, like, the guy's just literally trying to walk to the next machine.
3: Right.
5: I'll take things that never happened, Alex.
2: No, that does happen.
3: No, they do.
2: That does happen.
3: It's the women that want attention.
2: Yeah.
4: I don't know, Raquel, what do you think?
3: Listen, Boomer Esiason once called me Michelle, and he sent me flowers, so, Anthony, I'm going to expect flowers from you.
4: No. Did he really?
3: Yeah, he did.
7: I'm terrible at names.
3: That's all right.
2: That's all right.
3: It's
2: all right.
3: It's Diane.
7: Okay. Ellen?
2: No, but he is right. I also see people complaining about people making videos in the gym and somebody walks past them.
3: Enough with the videos.
2: Start screaming at them about that.
3: Build a gym in your garage if you want to do content.
2: Exactly.
13: If there's a beautiful woman in the gym with a nice butt wearing spandex, a guy is going to look. That's just natural.
3: I'm going to look. You know how many times I catch myself and I'm like, oh, God, don't look at her ass.
5: It's not about looking. It's about this guy can't even be in the same room.
3: Right.
5: That's
3: weird. You can't control your urges.
5: That's weird. And that's a him problem, not a lady problem.
4: No self-control if you can't even be in the same room.
2: I know.
5: But to make it thing like, no, this is a good thing. We can't be in the same room together.
2: But I have seen guys, like on the treadmill or something, staring at women. Just, you're looking at these guys like, oh, dude.
3: Guy, blink.
2: Look at the TV. Yes, look at the TV. Do something.
3: Yes.
2: What are you?
5: But they're like that in their everyday, aren't they, probably? Outside the gym, too? People like that? Probably.
3: Yeah, they're right. It's a very specific subset. Not every guy does it. You know, a lot of guys I see at my gym, they're going to do their own thing. But you always have a couple here and there, you know, they're staring. And then once in a while, you catch yourself staring at a guy, and you're like, is that my middle school principal, Dr. Ron Landman? And it was. And he's in great shape. Don't make it weird.
2: Staring I was just about to make it
3: reasons.
2: Weird.
3: Don't make it weird. It's not
2: you
3: weird.
2: You sure?
3: Yep. The wind blows warm over the Swampscott
5: Middle School.
3: I didn't
5: know you worked out here.
2: All right. We got a lot of texts coming in, too, about this. Men's only gyms.
3: Mm-hmm.
2: Are you think it's okay or you think it's weird?
3: 617 text in Lower Mills and Milton. We have an all-girls gym, so why not? 207 text with an excellent point. The guy's wife is making him do that, I bet. She caught him cheating in the gym is going to be something behind it.
5: Oh, he'll have a shared Facebook profile. That's true.
3: Yeah.

0: realize he's not a guy that can shoot a shot. Tom Brady comes up and tells you that. Most women would be like, oh, my God, thank you.
1: But so many guys are like that.
0: Yeah. Very little self-awareness.
1: Which is why I think it's okay for women-only gyms, because so many guys have no self-awareness. They have no boundaries.
2: But also, like, if a woman says to you, hey, can you stop? Can you knock it off or whatever? Right. Like, you're that offended from that? You can't get back to your workout?
0: Right.
2: You know what I mean? It's so ridiculous. Like, oh, the girl told me to leave. Move away. It's like any other social interaction.
0: But can you imagine if women started a gym like this, not under the guise of guys are being creepy, but, oh, I can't control myself because there's so many hot, muscular guys and I want their glutes in my face. Guys would be like, oh, see, this is why women are too emotional.
2: Yep.
0: They can't even control themselves. But this guy slaps a proverb on it, and it's okay.
1: There's all these guys working out with tuxedo collars, bow ties, and white cuffs. I can't.
0: Doc, I think we got to get you a book on proverbs or something.
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0: With Danielle Murr.
5: When I was in my 20s and a little bit more of a hoe.
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2: Boston.
3: Is it Friday?
5: No. It's Thursday.
3: Is it just me, or is this week going by really slow?
5: Yeah, it is.
3: Because we only have so many summer weekends left. I know.
5: It's just, it's not hot anymore. We went through all that blistering heat. It's 82, it's not hot.
3: We got so used to that being summer is just... My face is melting off.
5: Yes.
3: That yesterday when it's beautiful, I was like, oh my God, fall's coming.
5: I gotta go do an errand. It's 74. I gotta throw a sweatshirt on.
3: I gotta start raking. It's 82 degrees.
5: I did rake under the apple trees the other day. They were dropping a few.
3: I'm starting to get some fallout. Yeah. I don't like that. All right, something's missing today. Something critical to the show.
5: It's so not tense in here. Tyler, what do you think?
3: Tyler's not here for the next couple of days. He's off to some casino tour somewhere.
5: No, he's up listening in the condo, making sure we don't
3: taking notes. See, this worries me because I think I'm going to be getting collateral damage because he's not here today.
5: Never.
3: I'm going to be catching stuff from you. All right?
5: No. I'll throw you a little something once in a while in the name of, you know, not abusing him constantly. That's his role on the show. It was like Spaz on my old show.
3: But you curb stomp him. It's not even like a kitten playing with a ball of yarn.
5: Put your teeth right here. No, right here.
3: Stop. We got tickets to give away today. 7:10 Journey at the Garden on November 10th. And then at 8:10 Rush. Rush is coming to the Garden September 14th. And along with the tickets, you qualify for the grand prize, Closer to the Heart VIP experience, which gets you closer to the band with the ticket upgrade and all kinds of cool stuff. So Pelosi right now is feverishly working on some very creative classic rock challenges for you.
7: What am I doing?
5: Don't worry about it. Go back to bed.
3: Oh. Hey. Running like a well-oiled machine. Let's dive into this Thursday.
5: All right.
3: Tom Petty from ZLX.

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4: Three more communities in Massachusetts have decided to drop the flock. We're going to, Jack, we need a flock intro because every day there's a new story about these damn flock cameras and who's getting rid of them.
5: It is every day. And that's just in Massachusetts. This has to be happening around the country.
4: Oh, 100%. So locally, police departments in Bellingham, Douglas, and Auburn. Wait, that sounds like a cat toy. It's the little red one. I know exactly which toy that is. That's terrifying. So concerns are growing, of course, over Flock's automated license plate readers. Police in Bellingham cited concerns about pricing and transparency, saying that the police chief recently learned the system had broader search capabilities than he had understood when the cameras were introduced to the public.
5: Okay, what does that mean? That's a really vague statement right there.
4: That means people are using the system inappropriately to track people they know. Whether
5: and
4: it's
5: what else?
4: Partners.
5: There's more to this, too.
4: Probably.
5: They have my bank account. I know they do.
4: 100%. Well, everybody's got your bank account at this point.
6: Everyone except you.
4: Yes. Douglas has immediately deactivated its cameras because of growing community opposition, and Auburn cited a problem with the contract. So several other communities in Massachusetts have suspended or ended their use of Flock amid privacy concerns and, of course, allegations that officers may have misused the technology for personal reasons.
5: Wasn't there a cop in Stowe that actually resigned before there was an investigation on this?
4: I don't know the timeline on that, yes, but there was an issue in Stowe. Yeah. And then we had the two cops in Lynn that were, I think, suspended because, we can't be doing that, guys. Can't be doing that. Don't be dumb. Don't do dumb things.
5: Guys doing dumb things? Come on.
4: Well, one of them was a female, too. One of them, I believe, was a female officer tracking her ex-girlfriend, yes. I won't be ignored, Dan. A Massachusetts State Police trooper has been cited for negligent driving and speeding following that crash in Brockton earlier this month that injured three people. Remember that one? Because it was kind of like, Mass State Police crews are involved in a crash, but they didn't really have any details about it.
5: Yeah.
4: Well, Trooper Robert Ledoux was reportedly driving the cruiser on Belmont Street just before 11 p.m. on August 11th when it collided with another vehicle. He suffered a broken arm. One person in the other vehicle suffered life-threatening injuries, and then a third person was also hurt. Still unclear whether the cruiser's emergency lights had been activated at the time. He remains out on injured leave while the Bristol County DA's office continues to investigate.
5: Can they check the flock cameras or anything?
4: I don't know. Maybe. Maybe not. Closing arguments are scheduled today in the murder trial of Lindsay Clancy, the Duxbury mother accused of killing her three children in 2023. Her defense says she was suffering from postpartum psychosis and was not criminally responsible at the time. Prosecutors must prove she still understood the wrongfulness of her actions and could not control her behavior. Now, three psychiatrists called by the prosecution this week all testified that they believe Lindsay Clancy should be held criminally responsible. The defense did not call another witness after the state's rebuttal. Case now expected to go to the jury after closing arguments and instructions from the judge.
5: There's going to be a huge crowd,
4: huge
5: outside
4: crowd.
5: The courthouse today.
4: Huge.
5: Vocal crowd.
4: Very vocal.
5: Yeah.
4: A lot of pink t-shirts, you think?
5: Oh, my God.
4: Mm. I saw an interesting thing yesterday on the gram, so take this for what it's worth, with a very big grain of salt. But there was a post about how a guy who was reportedly a criminal defense attorney or a divorce attorney, and he's like, I got a lot of my male clients coming to me trying to use their soon-to-be ex-wives or their ex-wives' public support of Lindsay Clancy as evidence in custody battles to try to curry their favor. And it's just like, dude, we're not saying that it was cool that she killed her kids. We're saying that she needed help. She needed more. Like, she got done dirty. Like, they should have helped her. That's what most of these women are saying. They're not like, oh, it's cool that she killed her kids.
5: And that postpartum depression is something that's been ignored
4: forever. Forever.
5: I don't think she's going to be found guilty. I bet we have this by Monday.
4: I think it'll be a pretty quick turnaround. You might have one or two people that are kind of
5: down
4: the middle that may push back a little bit, but I think it'll go pretty quickly, too.
5: Yep.
4: So we'll see what happens there. Speaking of trials, I mean, Khalid Sheikh Mohammed, it's been, 25 years since 9/11 almost?
5: I heard this yesterday. I was thinking the same thing. He's been sitting in Guantanamo for 25 years.
4: 25 years. So a military judge has finally set a trial date for Khalid Sheikh Mohammed, the man accused of being the mastermind behind the 9/11 attacks, June 5th, 2028. So that's going to wind up being 27 years after the attacks, 25 years after he was captured. The judge says additional time is needed to resolve ongoing disputes over evidence and other pretrial issues. However, they could push that date back again.
5: I sense a pattern here.
4: There's a pattern in the legal system.
5: What have they been doing for 25 years?
4: Crocheting? I don't know. Making license plates? I'm not sure. But he's got three of his co-conspirators also facing charges. A previous plea agreement that would have given him and two co-defendants life in prison was thrown out by a federal appeals court last year. The reason why this has been hung up is basically the death penalty. Because they've been trying to come forward and be like, no, we can't find guilty because of this death penalty. We got to do life in prison. So it gets pushed back and pushed back and pushed back. And then,
5: I mean, the guy deserves to be living in a hole in Cuba
4: right now. A million percent.
5: It just goes on and on. And I'm sure it costs millions and millions of dollars, too.
4: Absolutely. So much money. 66 degrees in Boston right now under cloudy skies. It's going to be cloudy, I don't know, for most of the day. We'll see a little break through the sun, through the clouds, rather, of sun around between 11 and 2. And some rain showers moving in probably overnight, but not until like after 10 o'clock. I'm Danielle. That's your download.
0: What's up? Now. What's the wide, wide world of sports going on here?
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3: Game number one in New York. That one socked toward left center. On the move, a dive! A dive and a play by Sadon. Highway robbery out there.
5: That's it. That's your highlight from last night's game.
4: Right.
5: It was a great catch.
4: However.
5: I know you missed it, Daniel, because you were taking photos of the moon.
4: Yes, that's correct. I was.
5: But that was it last night against the Marlins. The Sox were going for the sweep in Miami, but it was just sloppy baseball. 18 ground ball outs. Miami pitchers retired 9 of the last 10 Sox batters. They committed a season-worst 4 errors. They were shut out 4-0 last night. Looks like they have their eyes set on the big series against the Yankees in the Bronx. Over the weekend here, Patrick Sandoval has not been pitching very well at
4: not
5: all.
4: Not great, Bob.
5: No. Going up against Schlitler.
4: Excuse me, Cam?
5: Schlitler tomorrow Cam? Night. He's having a great year. By the way, if you're searching for the cat, where is it? I can't see. It's
4: Hello?
5: On Apple TV.
4: Oh,
5: I know.
4: I can't keep track of the 9,000 streaming services that we have to filter through to be able to watch
6: like
4: three
6: cable
4: things.
6: Again.
5: It's only going to get worse. It's only going to get worse.
4: And I said this. I said this when everybody cut the cord
6: she
4: years
6: did.
4: Ago.
6: Yep.
4: I was
6: said
4: like, listen, it's going to get more expensive someday.
5: Funny you say that. I just got my bill for YouTube TV. It went up another $3.
4: Again?
5: And they don't say anything.
4: Jesus, Mary and Joseph.
5: I'm trapped here. I'm a prisoner. What do you do?
4: Show prep.
5: Patriots have their preseason finale against the Browns in Cleveland tonight before they kick off the NFL season September 9th against the Seahawks, who have a brand new owner. NFL owners voted unanimously yesterday to approve the sale to the Kosla family.
4: Oh,
5: they must
4: okay.
5: be very excited about
4: I'm
5: this.
4: I'm sure they're thrilled. Congratulations.
5: They got it from the Paul Allen estate for a league record price of $9.612
4: billion. Billion with a B.
5: Microsoft bazillionaire Paul Allen bought the Seahawks in 1997 for $194 million.
4: Wow.
5: It was sold for $9.6 billion.
4: All right, decent ROI.
5: Well, they are the Super Bowl champions, so the price went up, I'm sure.
4: Sure.
5: Sad news, the NFL is eliminating the Pro Bowl game.
4: Oh, everybody, you guys sad? No?
5: Did anybody watch this?
4: Like 7 people.
6: The players didn't even want to watch it.
5: They hated it. They didn't want to play, and this is going
4: to
5: get hurt.
4: No
6: one wanted to watch it.
5: Multi-million dollar contract.
4: I never understood the allure of that for players when there's so much risk.
5: Well, you get a chance to go to Hawaii. I know.
4: That's
6: what it was.
4: You can't go anywhere else because you get hurt?
6: It's like in this business, there's like, you know, sometimes someone has an idea in 1985 and it just lingers and lingers. And why are we still doing this?
5: Well, the Pro Bowl does go back to 1938.
6: Right. Okay. Leather helmets and breeches.
5: So instead, they're going to shift the focus to celebrating the honor of being a Pro Bowl selection.
4: Oh, celebrate good times? Come on.
5: 88 players will be named to the Pro Bowl class in late December with no replacement selections.
4: All right.
5: Players selected as Pro Bowlers will be invited to attend an in-person celebration in Los Angeles.
4: Okay.
5: During the traditional weekend the Pro Bowl games took place. Where are they going? Capitol Grill?
4: Probably. Oh, get a little potatoes au gratin, a little coconut cream pie.
5: Who's going to do that? You have a chance to sleep on a weekend.
4: Yeah. Why wouldn't you?
5: I got to get on a plane, go to L.A.
4: You're a high-performing athlete, Chuck. You're not sleeping. What time are you getting up on the weekends? You sleeping in? Probably not. I know you.
5: I'm attempting to.
4: but
5: you know I got a dry powder earlier in the morning.
4: That's true. And you get a puppy.
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5: All right, no tomfoolery today. Let's get into it. 4 o'clock in my basement tapes. I got some Van Halen history that occurred on this date. 4:10, your next pair of tickets for Journey's Farewell Tour in Providence. And then when I go live at 5,
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5: See, it's his birthday today. And don't forget to write on his Facebook wall.
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5: I know she was 80, but it's still a shock that Dolly Parton has left this mortal coil. And I love all the tributes that everybody's doing the past couple of days here. Stuff that's showing up. I'm seeing stuff that she did like decades ago. I had no idea. I saw a clip of her on the Mike Douglas show with Ted Nugent yesterday. Who knew?
31: So now don't sweat on me, Daddy.
5: We're trying to deal with losing Dolly, and yesterday we get word that another celebrity has passed away.
6: Yeah.
5: And all of a sudden goes into people online speculating about the rule of threes.
6: No. You said people online. You.
5: Everybody.
6: You and your darkness.
5: That's all I saw yesterday. We're going to remember this star. Coming up next at ZLX.

0: 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It's the Chuck Nolan Show. Chuck Nolan Morning Show.
1: Oh. Wait, are we
0: switching
1: day parts?
0: So saying that in the afternoon.
1: I know.
0: Oh, God. Danielle is here. Tyler is not.
1: Oh, my God.
0: He's taking a couple of days off. Well earned as well.
2: How far down to the blackjack table is he? Like, how many hundreds down?
1: He's in the condo debating what to do, padding around in his bare feet with us up on the app.
0: Because he's made no plans?
1: Because he doesn't trust anybody. Wi-Fi? No, I know him. I know him like a book. He's going to be like, no, I'm going to relax and take a couple of days off, and he's going to be tethered to this place like an octopus.
0: Oh, he'll be back on Monday.
1: Yes, we'll miss him terribly.
0: As I was driving in this morning, coming up Storer Drive, beautiful drive, of course, looking at the glistening water and the moonlight.
1: Anybody get a tin canned this morning?
0: Nobody got tin canned, no. I look over to my left, there's the Hyatt, and it's all lit up in pink. For Dolly Parton.
1: Yeah.
0: They're still lighting everything up for Dolly Parton. I thought, that's really sweet.
1: Yeah.
0: This affected so many people, losing Dolly Parton. I mean, she was 80 years old. She was sick. We knew that.
1: But still.
0: But it's still a shock.
1: Yeah.
0: And we got another shock yesterday, another 80-year-old who also had been sick. Tim Curry passed away.
3: How'd you do, I? See you've met my faithful hand in hand.
0: Dr. Frank Enfurter, Rocky Horror Picture Show.
3: When you knocked,
1: I never went to see that.
0: He suffered a stroke back in 2012. He's been in a wheelchair. And
1: I didn't realize that.
0: Yeah, I did. I've seen him interviewed a few times and in declining health. I think they just did a feature on him last week on CBS Sunday Morning or something.
1: Well, there you go. It's the drinks.
0: That's what it is?
1: Yeah.
0: So he passed away Tuesday night at his home in Los Angeles. I have never made it completely through the Rocky Horror Picture Show. I've tried, but I can't get through the whole thing. It's very campy, and I know people love this.
1: A lot of the theater kids that I went to high school with used to go to see it.
0: Yeah.
1: What was it, like Harvard Square or someplace?
0: Yes.
1: They used to have it all the time.
0: Every weekend.
1: Every weekend.
0: For years.
1: They'd dress up, and there was the whole thing.
0: Throwing toilet paper.
1: Yeah.
0: All of that. I never did that, but can you imagine this weekend, the Rocky Horror Picture Show?
1: You're not even able to get near that place.
0: Yeah, it's going to be crazy. He's also in so many other great movies.
2: A million movies.
1: Well,
2: Home Alone 2.
1: Yes.
0: Home Alone 2.
2: And this year, I guess, has been the curse of the Home Alone 2, by the way.
1: Three
2: actors
1: has.
2: From that movie.
1: Correct.
2: Passed now.
1: Yes.
0: Who are the other two?
2: The mom.
0: Yes.
1: Yes.
2: And then the bird lady.
0: The bird lady. I did see that.
2: You saw that. I think I sent that to you.
0: I did see that.
2: Yeah. So apparently they said it's going to be a very sad Home Alone viewing this year.
1: Aww.
0: Oh, my God.
1: I mean, is anybody watching 2 all the time?
2: Oh, I don't love 2, but there is the scene that transitions from him watching the Grinch on TV to Tim Curry's face when Tim Curry finds out how to catch him is hysterical. And
0: Wadsworth.
2: Perfect.
0: The eccentric butler in Clue as well.
1: Yes.
2: Oh, that's right.
0: Yeah.
2: Clue.
1: Pennywise and It in the 90s.
0: Oh my God, he was so
2: of course,
0: good.
2: There it is.
0: Pennywise.
2: That's like in his, he's got a whole other following in the horror world.
1: I texted our coworker Ashley over at Jammin' yesterday because her daughter, her older daughter Layla, is a huge Pennywise fan. Go figure. That just shows you know that Ashley and I are weirdos and kind.
0: Twisted.
1: But like, you know, Layla like loves the little red balloon and stuff. So I was like, hey, tell Layla I'm sorry that Tim Curry died. She's like, this is the worst.
0: One of Pelosi's favorite
4: movies. Sorry, didn't mean to frighten anyone.
5: You're a bit late for that.
0: The Hunt for Red October.
2: Oh, that's right. Yes, he plays the doctor.
0: He plays the Soviet doctor.
2: That's right.
0: It's a great
2: movie,
0: too. He says,
2: you'll get the Order of Lenin for this, Captain. He's the one they fool. They have to fool the doctor to get everybody off the ship.
1: Mm-hmm.
2: Sorry, spoiler alert from a movie from 1990.
1: You had a couple of years to watch it.
0: God, I'm just looking at so many movies he was in.
1: Yeah.
0: Three Musketeers, Scary Movie 2. He was always on the Muppets, too. He was always
1: Yes, the Muppets.
0: He was big on the Muppets.
2: He could be like he'd probably be an honorary Muppet at this point.
0: I think we could say that.
1: Around.
0: Yeah.
2: Not Muppet.
0: But just
2: like some people we know.
0: I mean, just this rubbery-faced actor who could do anything.
1: Yeah.
0: He was great.
1: And if you don't know him by name, you'd see him, you're like, oh,
2: that
1: guy.
2: That's the guy.
0: That's the guy.
2: And all that stuff.
0: All right, so Dolly Parton, Tim Curry.
1: Who's next? That's another one.
0: Stop.
1: I don't want to make another prediction because last time I killed Hulk Hogan.
0: You did kill Hulk Hogan.
1: I'm sorry.
2: Stop.
1: Stop.
0: That was eerie. And not only did you do that, you did that within an hour.
1: Yeah.
0: When
1: like
0: you
1: by
0: mentioned
1: the time
0: that.
1: We got home from work, they made the announcement.
0: And also, I didn't understand the rule of threes, which I see everybody speculating about online, that it's two good ones and one bad.
1: Well,
0: is that true?
1: That's the current trend, which everyone, I'll let the public guess which 80-year-olds these people are calling for to be third. Not favored by certain people in the country, loved by others.
0: We're not going to go
1: that
0: there.
1: I'm,
0: yeah, no.
1: I'm just saying,
0: yeah.
1: I
2: Tim
1: hate when
2: Curry,
1: people do
2: everybody.
1: That kind of
2: let's,
1: thing.
2: Let's hear it for Tim Curry.
1: Like, I know people think he's a bad man, but I don't think it's right to wish death on people.
0: No.
1: Well, regardless,
2: Chuck, you threw a name
1: out,
2: and I'm not going to say the name that you threw yesterday, and I wanted to actually strangle you because how dare you say that man's name.
0: We don't stay around forever, okay? No. Eventually, it happens to all of us. It is amazing that this person has been here as long as he has and continues to go on and has crossed the century mark.
2: If that person is the third, you're going to be the fourth. I'm just going to tell you that right now.
0: Should I say it? Just put it out there?
2: Stop.
1: We'll see
2: earmuffs.
1: Yeah, because I don't know who you're talking about.
0: Lovable guy. So it would be three good. And I'm not saying this is going to happen. And I'm not willing it.
1: Yeah, but.
0: Dick Van Dyke is 100 years old.
1: He's
0: 100 years old.
2: I let him be, though.
0: Letting him be. I'm just putting it out there.
2: Listen, you're a sports guy. Would you talk to the pitcher in the middle of a no-hitter? Would you go there?
1: Wow.
2: Would you go up to the mound and just knock him off his rhythm? Stop.
0: I love Dick Van Dyke falling
2: Leave
0: over the stool.
2: Leave Dick
0: and
2: alone.
0: Everything.
1: You made
2: Danielle
1: Pelosi make a sports reference.
0: Chitty chitty bang bang. Come on.
2: Yeah, stop. Stop. I'm going to cry. Stop.
1: That's going to be a former game show host. Very, it's so obscure that if it happens
0: Monty?
1: Now...
0: It's out there now. All right.
1: It's out there.
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0: After reading this story last night, I got to go to BJ's after we get out of here and do a toilet paper run.
1: My membership just renewed, so I got to do that too.
0: And every time you check out, they ask if you want the BJ's credit card. No, I don't want it! Apparently, we could be facing another toilet paper crisis.
1: Oh, for crying out loud.
0: Here it comes again.
1: Thank God I have a bunch of dude wipes.
0: Popsicle?
1: Poopsicle.
0: Do you still have them on the kitchen counter and just every now and then
1: I take a huff. It's the best smell.
0: Is that like on the way to the car, on the way to the vehicle, just on the way out?
1: A little hit.
0: A little pick-me-up?
1: It's like how Ted Lasso kept the jar of peanut butter open on the counter so he could just dip the finger in once in a while.
0: It's not the same thing,
1: sure
0: though.
1: Sure it is. It's a dopamine hit. Let me have it.
0: That's not what
2: it's
0: they're for.
2: Right?
1: I could be huffing inhalants.
0: Okay, that's a good point.
2: You are huffing it.
1: Now I'm huffing wipes. There's a difference, Pelosi.
0: We have a toilet paper crisis. Potentially.
1: He's huffing marinara.
0: Give you all the details. Coming up with ZLX.

0: Don't forget, Tim Curry was also Nigel Thornberry from the Wild Thornberries.
1: I don't want to alarm you, dearest, but I'm afraid I've lost the sight in my eye.
2: Move your hand, Nigel.
1: What a woman.
3: He always had that great English accent.
4: Yes.
3: Played a great bothered guy. He was always bothered.
4: It's a very good call.
5: You could always see the insanity just bubbling.
4: Just under the soupçon behind the eyes.
3: Boston's classic rock, 100.7 WZLX. It's the Chuck Nolan Morning Show with Daniel Murr. Tyler's away for a couple of days here.
4: Is he going away?
3: I don't know. Okay. He was very vague about it.
4: He was very vague about it. So, well, he needs a couple of days off. The guy works hard.
5: I'm going to take my mom to Social Security.
3: He needs a couple of days off.
4: He does.
3: Absolutely.
4: That's an understatement.
3: After trade negotiations broke down between the U.S. and Canada, Mark Carney, the Canadian Prime Minister, has vowed to match U.S. tariffs dollar for dollar.
4: Awesome.
3: So we're in a tariff war right now.
4: Great. Love that.
5: What's syrup up to? A gallon.
3: Actually, that's not being touched. That's one of the things.
5: Oh, really?
3: That one is
5: like
3: syrup.
5: Essential commodity.
3: Yeah. And also Canada threatened to like shut off electricity, which we get a lot of here in the Northeast, but they said they weren't going to do it to New England.
4: Thank you. My God.
3: I can't imagine what it would be.
4: I can't wait to go up there in November. I'll be like, hey guys, so what's up? Sorry about, you know, all this.
3: Sorry, eh?
4: Eh? What's it all about?
3: Paper products are among the hardest hit sectors, with Canada threatening to put tariffs of between 25% and 50% on toilet paper or face issue stock starting September 8th. Though American toilet paper and tissues are often made here, they heavily rely on lumber-rich Canada for raw materials. Procter & Gamble, the owner of Charmin Toilet Paper, said last year that it would have to increase prices amid tariffs that were in place at the time. They're also predicting shortages.
5: Now Charmin's putting the squeeze on us.
4: I mean, really? Really? Have you ever had some toilet paper that's subpar? Not necessarily the one ply, but you just don't like it and it takes forever to work through.
3: Yeah.
4: But
3: you have to use it. You're not throwing it out.
4: I'm the Cottonelle Purple, right? That's the one that I like.
3: That's very high grade.
4: Listen, I'm not going to skimp when it comes to toilet paper. My mother buys like one ply toilet paper just for the plumbing, which she doesn't need.
3: She gets gas station toilet paper?
4: She does. And I'm like, I went over her house once. I was like, Ma, are we broke? And she's like, no, why? What's the matter? And I was like, what is this toilet paper? And she puts the roll on the wrong way, but we're not going to talk about that.
5: So much explained about you.
4: Exactly. So much explained right there, Pelosi. But I have like a 9-pack of the, when Cottonelle, maybe it was Charmin. I don't know which one it was. They came out with the tubeless roll.
3: I remember that.
4: And I just don't like the consistency of that toilet paper. So I keep it in my downstairs bathroom, which I don't use very often. So it's taken me like 5 years, maybe 6 years to go through this stupid pack of toilet paper. But I'm like, I'm not going to throw it out. I have to use it. But it's all collapsed.
3: That's what happens with the tubeless one. It falls apart as you get near the end.
4: Yes.
3: It's out of control. It's chaos.
4: There's toilet paper dust everywhere.
5: What I'm hearing is that she's keeping subpar toilet paper for her guests.
4: The guests use the upstairs bathroom. The downstairs bathroom really just has a bunch of plants in it.
3: But like to get the big pack, it's like $36, $38 for toilet paper.
4: For toilet paper. To wipe your bottom.
3: Now it's going to go up even more.
4: Mm-hmm.
3: If not shortage. Remember during the COVID toilet paper nightmare, people were hoarding it.
4: Yes.
3: There were videos of people buying like a trailer worth of toilet paper so they could sell it on the toilet paper black market.
4: Yes. I had...
3: What's wrong with the black market, as it were?
4: It was like, I think February of 2020, I had done a BJ's run and the store was... And it was... We were just hearing about COVID. Like, I remember doing the stories of like, COVID-19, this new virus. Like, we had no clue it was coming. Idiots. And I see all these people in there and I'm like, people are buying a lot of stuff. And I only go to BJ's a couple of times a year. I love it. But like, you know, I'm a single woman, live alone. Like, I don't need that much stuff. So when I do stock up, I usually get like double the paper products. And I got two big things of toilet paper.
3: That takes up the whole cart.
4: You're ruined now. Well, I know how to stack it properly. And you got to pull those carts. You know, they're not designed to be pushed. You got to pull them with the handle at the front.
3: You're a puller.
4: The flatbed. You have to pull. The flatbeds are designed to be pulled.
3: Oh, you get the flatbed.
4: I get the flatbed. I'm not messing around with a cart.
3: I would never get the flatbed.
4: No, I always get the flatbed.
3: You're all over the place.
4: I get that, I get cat food, I get litter, I get
3: You're
4: the drinks.
3: A menace in the aisles.
4: No,
5: you should
4: I'm
5: bring that little forklift that has the little hydraulic thing that lifts it.
4: I would
5: you,
4: if so. I had the license for it.
3: What
4: I'm
3: if they had a flatbed that
4: aisles.
3: You could drive with a little basket on the front of it?
4: I would drive the hell out of that thing.
5: Flashing orange light.
4: But anyway, long story short, never. I got two of the big packages of the toilet paper, and then everything shut down, and I was like, oh my God, I am like rolling in toilet paper amazingness.
3: Remember, Tyler couldn't find toilet paper. He was desperately going to CVS up
4: really?
3: Here in the corner. He couldn't find it anywhere. He was actually panicky. And I was making all That's suggestions, fun. You know, newspapers, corn cobs.
5: Banana peels.
4: A button nose.
3: Leaves.
5: I just picture him running around, but then the reveal is that there's a piece of toilet paper stuck to his foot. And he's going store to store.
3: And I will never get over the fact that he told me he has a roll of toilet paper in the car. I know you think that's normal.
4: I have one too.
3: I don't find it normal. Well,
4: I have one too.
3: For a woman, okay, but for a
4: guy,
3: no.
4: Well, if you gotta drop a squat.
3: I have never reached that point when I'm driving.
5: It's to clean his glasses and stuff. That's what it's for. You know how particular he is.
4: It's
5: he doesn't like any smudges on his sunglasses.
4: But he wants a lint-free cloth, sir.
5: Oh, so there's a separate one.
4: Correct. You can't be using toilet paper to clean your glasses.
3: Anyway.
4: You fluff everywhere.
3: It's just a matter of time before they start putting the signs out. Only one per customer. Toilet paper packs.
4: We lived through eggs. We'll live through toilet paper again.
3: Exactly.
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4: In a landmark lawsuit settlement, Meta, parent company of Facebook, etc., have agreed to pay $17 billion over 10 years. This lawsuit was brought by states accusing Facebook and Instagram of being deliberately designed to keep kids hooked while downplaying the risks.
5: They wanted this to go away so fast, they are willing to pay $17 billion.
4: Correct. Make it go away. The deal also forces major changes for users under 18, including a default 2-hour daily time limit, a midnight to 6 a.m. lockout unless a parent overrides it, which I'm sure some will, school hour notification blocks, no public like counts on minors' posts, and an option for a non-personalized feed. Meta continues to deny any wrongdoing, but the agreement resolves claims from 51 attorneys general and was approved by a federal judge just days into the trial.
5: Yeah, a 13-year-old's going to hack that whole thing at about
4: 100%.
5: 45 minutes.
4: Didn't China just hack like a bunch of our government stuff last night?
5: Yes.
4: Or yesterday? Okay. So,
5: yeah.
4: Some of that money will also go toward youth mental health programs, after-school programs, and crisis intervention services. Police departments in Bellingham, Douglas, and Auburn are cutting ties with Flock Safety as concerns grow over the company's automated license plate readers. How long until they just fold?
5: Do you think the president of Flock is selling that third yacht?
4: Probably.
6: Have you seen that guy? He's very ghoulish.
5: He is. Yeah.
6: He's a young guy, but he's like, there's something.
5: He must have made so much money right off the bat, and now his empire is crumbling around him.
4: I mean, it's private, so it's not publicly traded. So they don't have to worry about shareholders, but this is rough for them. So police chief in Bellingham cited concerns about pricing and transparency, saying he recently learned the system had broader search capabilities than he understood when the cameras were introduced to the public. This is classic. That guy's probably been in there for a hot minute. And he's like, yeah, sounds good. And then, wait, you can search. Who searched for his ex-girlfriend? What? You did what?
5: Yeah, Officer Friendly's in there calling his friends. Hey, look, here she is now. Look at her. She's going into Starbucks.
4: I told you that whore was going to the supermarket. Then she's going to that guy's house. Douglas immediately deactivated its cameras because of growing community opposition. Auburn cited a problem with the contract. Several other Massachusetts communities have already suspended or ended their use of Flock amid privacy concerns and allegations that officers in some departments have been misusing the technology.
5: I wonder if people who have been flocked by a cop, if they could sue the police departments.
4: Probably. Breach of privacy or some. I'm sure there's some clause
5: which is
4: somewhere
5: cost
4: with
5: even
4: something.
5: More money now.
4: Correct.
7: See? I don't know much about computers.
4: When they started moving everything to digital, you couldn't look up people anymore. But you have these cops here and there that are like, oh, no, it's fine. It's not going to come back to me. Guess what? It's coming back to you.
5: Hello?
4: It's coming back
6: to you.
4: How
6: is not every keystroke logged, those guys?
4: Well, there you go. It's in this day and age, it's really hard to get around that stuff. Speaking of keeping track of things, Massachusetts State Representative Francisco Paulino, who represents parts of Lawrence and Methuen, has been arrested and charged with wire fraud and money laundering in an alleged pandemic relief scheme. Federal prosecutors say he used other people's personal information to fraudulently obtain COVID relief money and then funneled some of that money through his tax business into his own personal and business accounts. Prosecutors also allege he loaned the relief money back out to other people at higher interest rates.
5: Oh, my God.
4: What are we doing?
5: I love The Sopranos.
4: Above the law. He pleaded not guilty to all 11 counts yesterday. He was released with restrictions, including surrendering his passport and temporarily shutting down his tax business. We'll see him back in court on October 7th.
5: How can you think? I know in the madness of COVID, all this is happening. Everything is blurry. But once everything settles down, how can you think none of this stuff is going to come back to bite you?
4: I don't know. But
6: I bet a lot of people it hasn't bitten them yet. I agree.
5: We haven't heard all of this.
6: Confusion, yeah.
4: But how do you think they're living their everyday life? Have they forgotten about it? And they're like, there's no way they're going to catch me.
5: Or are
4: they looking behind their shoulder every day like, oh, this is going to
5: catch up
4: with me.
5: Well, as they hear these stories, it's like, oh, my God.
4: Paranoia.
8: You got to be on the UX.
4: Oh, there it goes. You and your sporting goods store. A military judge has set a June 5th, 2028 trial date for Khalid Sheikh Mohammed and three other men accused of plotting the September 11th terrorist attacks back in 2011. So do the math on that. That's going to wind up being 27 years after the attacks and 25 years after Muhammad was captured. The judge said the additional time is needed to resolve ongoing disputes over evidence and other pretrial issues, and they could still push that date back again. So that guy's been in Gitmo with these other dudes, just rotting in a cell for 25 years waiting for a trial.
5: And the only photo we have of him is from 25 years ago, and he looks rough.
4: With the white T-shirt?
5: Yes.
4: With the stretched out?
5: A lot of hair on the back.
4: So we'll see what happens. A previous plea agreement that would have given Muhammad and two co-defendants life in prison instead of risking the death penalty was thrown out by a federal appeals court last year. Finally, a New Jersey divorce involving billionaire hedge fund founder John Overdeck and his estranged wife Laura could end with one of the largest divorce settlements ever. So she's looking for $6.2 billion with a B dollars.
2: Oh.
4: Arguing that her husband's stake in the $80 billion investment firm Two Sigma should be considered a marital asset after more than 20 years. The couple never signed a prenup. He's arguing, no, I didn't have this big a role in this company's success. You should take the $600 million I'm offering you and be off with it.
5: These numbers.
4: They're ridiculous. So the case is now at trial with a judge weighing how much of the massive increase in the value of Two Sigma during their marriage should be divided, but it would come in as number three on the most expensive divorces behind Bezos. And then was it Bill Gates? Who was the other one? I forget who the most expensive
5: was. It's probably
4: one.
5: Bill Gates.
4: I think it was Bill Gates. Yeah. So.
5: Boy, I bet she has a lot of suitors.
4: She does probably have a lot of suitors. I
8: like a woman you can grab onto something.
4: I got to send an email to Mackenzie Bezos, whatever her maiden name is, and ask for some cash for my animal rescue fund. 66 degrees right now in Boston under partly cloudy skies, a little mix of sun and clouds throughout the day. High of 82 later on. I'm Danielle. That's your download.
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5: In case you missed the Sox game last night, here is your highlight.
11: Game number one in New York. That one socked toward left center. On the move, a dive! A dive and a play by Sadon. Way robbery out there.
5: That was an amazing catch. And that's the only highlight of the game because the bats were just ice cold. Sox were going for the sweep against the Marlins last night. They had 18 ground ball outs. Miami pitchers retired 9 of the last 10 Sox batters. 4 errors. They were shut out 4-0. I think they set their sights on New York. They got a big series against the Yankees in the Bronx this weekend. We got Sandoval going against Schlittler tomorrow night.
4: Damn!
5: Boy, that's a mismatch there. Jeez. And if you're looking around for it, where? It's not on necessary. Where's the get? It's on Apple TV.
4: Yeah. Okay.
5: That really pisses a lot of people off, and understandably.
4: I know it does.
5: Patriots have their preseason finale against the Browns in Cleveland tonight before they kick off the NFL season September 9th against the Seahawks, who have a brand new owner. NFL owners voted unanimously yesterday to approve the sale from the Paul Allen estate for a league record $9.612 billion. Microsoft bazillionaire Paul Allen bought the Seahawks in 1997 for $194 million, and now it's worth $9.6 billion.
4: Merry Christmas.
5: Crazy.
4: Yeah.
5: And now divorcees are trying to get billions of dollars to buy football teams.
4: I know.
5: I feel left out.
4: If I had billions, I'd go buy a team.
5: I don't have a boat.
4: You also don't have a 4-foot swim platform, but some of us do.
5: The NFL is eliminating the Pro Bowl game. Instead, they're going to shift the focus to celebrating the honor of being a Pro Bowl selection. Pro Bowl goes back to 1938.
4: Yeah.
5: And it gets less and less interesting every year.
12: The star of team, Big Charlie Nolan, coming through with his wedge-shaped chest as he breaks through.
5: He's an Iron Man.
12: Forward pass.
5: He plays both ways.
6: Was that before the forward pass was invented?
5: Probably. It just seemed like every, like, sped up black and white movie of games back then, they were always playing in mud. It was always mud.
6: It was always muddy. Someone missing teeth and they smiled.
4: Yes.
5: 88 players will be named to the Pro Bowl class in late December with no replacement selections. Players selected as Pro Bowlers will be invited to attend an in-person celebration in L.A. during the traditional weekend the Pro Bowl game took place. We'll have cake. You should come.
4: Yay.
5: Come on.
4: Not even serving a piece of cake with this coffee?
5: That's it. That's sports. Classic rock challenge time.
12: Yeah.
5: What are we doing?
12: We got something.
5: We got some.
6: We're going to go right to the middle. The middle bit, you got to figure out the middle bit.
5: The middle bit of the song. Just the
6: bit. Play a little bit of the middle of the song. Play a little bit of the middle of the song. Just tell us the title and the artist.
5: Very All right, you got to figure it out. You know this. It's going to, part of your brain's just going to go, ding, little light bulb goes off. I know that song. Give us the title of the song.
6: It's early in the morning, but.
5: Is it tough?
6: I don't think so.
5: All right.
4: All right.
5: Figure it out. Give us the name of the song and the artist.
6: Tyler's not here to ruin it, so we'll see how it goes.
5: You will be going to see Journey at the Garden November 10th. 877-617-100.7. Classic Rock Challenge coming up next.
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0: Coming up this afternoon with Kenny Young.
5: All right, no tomfoolery today. Let's get into it. 4 o'clock in my basement tapes. I got some Van Halen history that occurred on this date. 410, your next pair of tickets for Journey's Farewell Tour in Providence. And then when I go live at 5,
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5: See, it's his birthday today. And don't forget to write on his Facebook wall.
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15: Okay.
24: I'm concerned that the Classic Rock Challenge could get a little sloppy this morning because the judge is not here. The rulemaker, Tyler, is going to be yelling about something hyphenated.
25: Now, let me put a stick in my behind. I'll take care of it.
24: All right. Whoa. 877-617-1007 if you would like to play for a pair of tickets to see Journey.
25: Journey.
24: And their huge catalog of songs. Huge. They're coming into the Garden November 10th. You could be there. You just have to figure out this song that Pelosi has plucked the middle out of.
0: I used the forceps, you see, and I just went in and just
24: pulled it right out.
0: Extracted it.
24: All right. We had an extraction.
25: Yeah.
24: You just have to figure out what the hell is this song and who does it and get it correct. Get the journey tickets. 877-617-1007. We're going down the Cape. Gary's in Bourne. How you doing, Gary?
1: Fantastic. How are you?
24: Excellent. You see any sharks today? Any sharks?
1: I haven't seen any lately, but you never know. You know, you can't be too careful.
24: You never know.
0: You see a shark, Hooper. Swallow.
24: All right, Gary, you get the first play here. Got to figure out this song. Here's the middle bit of the song.
25: Ooh. Oh, well, all right. Okay.
24: Let's do it again. I know that song. I know that.
25: I do too.
24: Come on, Gary.
1: Jeez, I'm going to go with Margaritaville. Buffett.
24: Love that. That's a Cape Cod man right there. That's a Cape Cod man. You think he's been to the Margaritaville Resort? I bet he has.
0: It's Friday somewhere.
25: It's all inclusive.
24: It's one of those guys that walks in there. He's like, oh, Gary's here. Hey, Gary! Wow, it's Monday.
25: Another rum punch, Gary?
18: Put it on my tab.
24: Yeah, Gary, we got to talk to you about that tab. It's,
18: Nah, it's fine.
24: I'm good.
18: It's good.
24: We got Robert from Wareham. Bobby!
19: Hey.
24: All right.
25: Good morning.
24: Just waking up.
19: All right.
24: Good morning. All right, here we go. Here's the middle bit of the song. What song is that?
19: Try it again.
24: Oh, come on. That is such a unique sound. Am I helping?
19: I have no idea.
24: No?
25: Good, appreciate you calling.
24: Yeah.
0: Yeah.
24: Let's go to Dave in Somerset. Dave, how are you today?
22: Oh, fantastic. So,
23: good night.
24: Thank you. All right, let me play it again for you. Seems to be a bit of a struggle with this.
25: Yeah.
24: That's the middle of a song. What's the rest of the song?
22: I'm going to say Ozzy Osbourne, War Pigs.
24: It is not, but I appreciate the guess. All right?
25: Always guess something.
24: Take a shot, man. Throw a dart.
25: Don't leave it blank, as your teacher used to say.
26: Don't play.
25: Thank you, Mass Lottery.
24: Out to the city of the Seven Hills. Paris of the 80s. Mm-hmm. Heart of the Commonwealth. Ted's in Worcester. How you doing, Teddy?
27: Hey, good morning. How are you guys?
24: Very good. All right, have you figured it out yet?
27: I'm hoping. I'm not sure. I'm going to give it a shot, though.
24: All right, let me play it again. And that song is?
27: Is it Peter Gabriel, Salisbury Hill?
24: No, it's not.
25: What a guess.
24: I like that, though.
25: Yeah.
0: That was a very...
24: I like that.
0: Well thought out.
24: Probably goes to Holy Cross, no doubt. He has that
0: education. Turn the radio way up to listen to that.
24: Yeah. John. John's in Leicester. How you doing, John?
28: Good day.
24: Do we get out to Leicester, or are you listening on the free iHeartRadio app?
28: No, I'm on the radio, old-fashioned.
24: Wow. All right.
25: Tyler asked recently off the air, he's like, how do you say Leicester?
24: He did not say
25: he
24: that.
25: He did. I don't think you were in the room, and I said, to be fair, when I first started in radio, I pronounced Barry Barr, so if you've never heard it before.
24: John, is the Leicester drive-in still open?
28: No. So sad.
24: I used to go there in my youth and
25: make out,
24: watch movies. Yeah. All right, here it is.
0: Did you hide in the trunk to get
24: it? Here it is. The middle bit. What is that?
28: Can I get it one more time?
24: Sure, you can.
25: That's what she said.
24: It's not Britney Spears.
25: Oh, damn it!
28: I'm gonna go with the guess.
24: Okay.
28: 4Play / Long Time by Boston.
24: It is not. I thought this was going to be really easy.
25: I thought so too.
0: I thought we were doing it like because Tyler's not here. He's going to ease through it.
24: 877-617-1007. We are playing for a pair of journey tickets at the Garden November 10th. You just have to figure out this middle bit belongs to what song? Oh, my God.
25: It's the nougat of the song, if you will.
24: The nougat. Let's go to Jim in Brockton. Hey, Jim.
29: Thank you. How you doing?
25: Hello.
29: Good morning. Right.
24: Jim's got this.
29: Yes, Jim's got this.
24: Okay.
29: Well, there's a battlefield, Pat Benatar.
24: There it is.
30: Yeah.
2: was easy because it has that electronic popcorn machine 1980 sound.
29: One note.
2: You had it one note.
0: Now he's just one showing note. Off.
2: Yeah, you're where, flexing now. You're flexing, Jim.
25: Where is Neil Giraldo?
29: Saw me and my buddy do this every morning.
2: Wow. Oh, look at that. It's paid off for you this time. You have got tickets to see Journey at the Garden November 10th. Well earned. Congratulations.
29: Thank you, and have a great day, everybody.
25: You too, guys. Nice.
2: All right. Stay on the line there. We got to get your information. 810. We have Rush tickets for The Garden September 14th. They're back. Their 50th anniversary tour. Plus, you qualify for the grand prize Closer to the Heart VIP experience. Stick around for that. Meanwhile, drama approaches. Am
25: Facebook
2: I the
25: Marketplace A-hole? Drama.
2: Oh, coming up.

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6: Yes.
5: Am I the a-hole? What kind of a situation do we have, Danielle?
6: Do you futz around on the Facebook Marketplace at all?
5: Never.
6: No.
5: I never do that. I know a lot of people do.
6: I do too. It's very
5: rare for me.
6: What are
5: you looking for?
6: Sometimes you get good like furniture on there. You can get stuff for free. Get decent house. A lot of people, you know, if you have like the household items, like the fancy coffee maker or like the Ninja Creamy is often popular because people buy it, which is a fantastic machine, by the way. But people buy it and then they don't use it. And they're like, well, I get this thing sitting here.
5: I don't know what they've done with it, though. I don't trust it.
6: That's true.
5: What if they've urinated into it? I don't know.
7: Why would somebody do that to a coffee maker?
5: Because people have done that at work. I've heard those stories that if you don't like your fellow worker, some people urinate in the coffee maker.
6: What? Tyler's not here, so he's got to take this line.
8: Oh, okay.
6: That's why.
8: Oh,
6: that's exactly what this is.
8: I forgot.
6: Is.
5: This tastes off. I don't know what it is.
6: Oh, my good Lord. It's something bad.
5: Why does this taste like asparagus?
8: Something's off.
6: Something is definitely off. You got to get the lime scale cleaner. So anyway, we get an email from Sarah in Chelsea, and she tells us this. A woman in a local Facebook group posted that she was really struggling financially and looking for some things for her kids. She mentioned that her son desperately wanted a video game system, and I had an Xbox sitting in a closet that my kids really don't use anymore. It works perfectly. It has controllers and a bunch of games. So I messaged her, and I said, hey, you can have it. She was incredibly grateful, and she said, oh my God, my son's going to lose his mind when he sees this. I even drove about 20 minutes to drop it off at her house. It was nice of you.
5: Very nice.
6: Well, 3 days later, I'm scrolling Facebook Marketplace, and guess what I see?
5: No.
6: My Xbox. Same console, same controllers, same games, listed for $300. I sent a message to the woman and asked what happened, and she admitted she was selling it because her family needed the money more than her son needed an Xbox.
5: Ooh.
6: I told her, I understand needing the money, but I gave you that specifically as a gift for your kid. If she had asked me for $300 cash, I wouldn't have given that to her. And she said, well, once you gave it away, it became mine, and what I do with it is my business.
5: Ooh.
6: I got pissed and commented on her original post to warn people that she's reselling donated items. And now she's saying, hey, why are you publicly humiliating a struggling mom who's just trying to pay her bills?
5: Wow, did this get spicy?
6: It did, as it often does in the Facebook Marketplace realm. So Sarah wants to know if she's the a-hole.
5: That is so tough.
6: My first question is, did you put any stipulations on it? Because a lot of people, like I'm part of the Giving in Salem Mass group, and somebody just posted, I think, like 2 Coach wristlets, and they said, you know, giving away for free, not for resellers. Like, if you plan to resell these, I'm not giving them to you.
5: I guess you have to now. You have to do like a disclaimer.
6: You
5: like
6: do.
5: Like everything.
6: But even if you do that, it's out of your control. Once it's gone, once it's left you, like I've kind of made peace with that. I've given expensive things away with those conditions saying, hey, please don't sell this. I'm giving it to you if you can actually use it and you're actually in need of this item. But once it's gone, you can't control what somebody else does. And I always kind of err on the side of assuming people are going to be scummy because it's Facebook.
5: I hate the fact that she's struggling.
6: Yeah.
5: And I don't know if this is a scam that she's pulled before.
6: Which a lot of people do. The scams are rampant.
5: Or if it's legit and she really needs $300 bad.
6: Yeah.
5: And realize that,
6: you know what?
5: Maybe
6: actually,
5: I could
6: probably make some money and sell this.
5: Yeah.
6: Because maybe she was looking on Facebook Marketplace to see if anyone was selling one. Like, hey, can we scrape together enough money? My kids get some allowance. Maybe I'll just buy him a used one. And then, oh, people are selling these for $300-$400. Let me see if I can get one for free.
5: Well, that's a tough one. Are you taking a side on this? I don't know if I can.
6: I don't think Sarah's the a-hole for calling the woman out. I personally probably wouldn't have. Like, I have a friend who I know through the pet rescue community, and she will send me screens. She'll be like, I called another one out. She has no problem calling people out when they do stuff like this. You know, it should be like, hey, especially people looking for free items. There's a couple of people in the Salem group who have scammed people before saying like, oh, I can't work and I can't drive and I have kids and I've dropped off formula, diapers, food to this individual. And then turns out I just saw that kid at the dispensary the other day buying a bunch of weed.
5: No.
6: What are you doing, guy?
1: You can't be helpful and then say this is what the help is for.
6: Yeah, you can't.
1: I don't think the lady's an a-hole.
6: Yeah.
1: But yeah, it's like if she put this out on the curb, let's say, just on trash day and
6: Correct.
1: Said free, and yeah. someone took it and then resold it just because she doesn't know about it via Instagram or Facebook.
6: Yeah.
1: What's the difference?
6: You have to
1: She was willing
6: your
1: to get rid of it. She said it was in the closet.
3: Yeah,
1: She should have sold it for $300 if she has such a problem with it.
3: But she gave it away to this woman who's struggling, has a child, what have you. And
1: she's trying to fix this situation.
3: Well, Sarah gave it to her, and her heart was growing like the Grinch. Like, look, I did something really nice. I feel good about this.
1: Right.
3: And then she's
1: trying
3: crushed.
1: Was it to make herself feel better about giving the gift, or was it to really help this family? Because the $300 theoretically would help them, right? I mean, if they are really struggling at some level.
3: That's what it's about, yeah.
6: Cost versus worth.
1: The letter of the law, not the spirit of the law.
3: I want to talk to the two parties involved. Get them on the phone.
6: I know. We need to hash this out.
1: Bailiff?
3: 877-617-100.7. 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
1: I'm struggling with this one. I'll be honest with you.
2: Yeah.
1: Because we have kids involved. We have a family that's having a tough time getting by. We heard from Sarah from Chelsea, who's part of a Facebook group. And this woman's describing how, like so many people right now, really having a tough time paying the bills. And what is it? She wants to get her kid an Xbox?
2: Yeah, this mom had posted in a local Facebook group and said they were struggling financially and she wanted to get some stuff for her kids. So if anybody had any of these things lying around that they weren't using, maybe, consider giving it up. Her kid really wanted a game system. I think he's like probably early teenager, like 13.
1: Yep.
2: So Sarah and Chelsea sees this and she's like, oh, look at this Xbox. My kids aren't using it. I'm not going to sell. I'm not going to do anything with this. Just sitting there like, let me help these people out.
1: She even brought it over.
2: She drove it 20 minutes to the woman's house.
1: Yeah.
2: I think the woman doesn't drive. So, okay. It was very nice of her.
1: Sarah felt great. Yeah, I did something really nice.
2: I'm glad. You know, it's not sitting in my closet collecting dust. Get rid of it. And 3 days later, the woman's selling it for $300 on Facebook Marketplace.
1: Calls her out on it.
2: Yeah. Comments on the original post. Hey, this lady's a scammer.
1: She says, I'm not a scammer. Just needed the money.
2: She needed to feed my kids.
1: Turns out I needed the money more than my son needed the Xbox.
2: For me, it all depends on this the recipient's intention. If she posted in good faith looking for something and then realized, you know what, we actually could get a few $100. We don't have rent money this month. We need food for the kids. I need diapers, formula, whatever. And she pivoted. Okay, fine. But if she posted intentionally looking for free things to sell under the guise of neediness, I think that's crappy.
1: I agree.
2: I think
1: completely.
2: She would be the a-hole in that scenario.
1: And that's my fear, is that this is something that worked once.
2: It'll work again.
1: Yeah.
2: And once you figure, if you're in any of these groups, you figure out very quickly who those people are, because they'll be asking for the same things in a lot of groups. And you're like, well, you're looking for a fan because it's hot and you don't have air conditioning and you get a 2-month-old baby. What happened to the 3 fans that people dropped off to you last week?
1: That's right.
2: Like, you start to track this and see what they're getting.
1: I know, but what if it's actually legit? Then I would feel terrible that I called her out online.
2: Yeah.
1: Hey, you're a scammer. And she's not.
2: Right.
1: You just don't know.
2: I'm just of the mindset across the board, whether it's giving, you know, a couple of bucks to the person who's panhandling at the stoplight or something like this. Once the money or the object is gone, it's gone. The sunk cost. It's not coming back. So whatever the person's going to do with it. Like, if you give somebody a few bucks and they have a sign that says, need food, and then they go get alcohol or drugs, what are you going to do about it? Nothing. So if you're going to give them the money, you have to know that they're going to do what they want with
1: but
2: it.
1: But I think for a situation like that, that's always the stereotype. Well,
2: right. They're
1: going to buy drugs and alcohol anyway.
2: Sure.
1: But for a situation like this, you're thinking, well, I'm going to help out. It's legit.
2: Yeah.
1: And the betrayal that you feel would be so hurting.
2: Absolutely.
1: That you want to say something back to them.
2: 978 texter says, I'm the queen of Facebook side hustles. This lady got scammed, and she's okay to have made that comment warning other people. Unfortunately, that scam happens a lot. People post all these sob stories, and people donate money and gifts, and people really have other things going on. So, lesson learned, but no, she's not the a-hole. All the more power for her to warn the other people.
1: So she did the right thing.
2: She did the right thing. Another 978 text. It's Marketplace, a dirty world. That's business, baby. Not the a-hole.
1: How many times do you hear a story about a Marketplace story where somebody makes a deal, they're going to sell something, and I'll meet you in the parking lot, wherever.
2: Yep.
1: And they end up getting robbed or something.
2: Yeah. Well, first of all, stop selling $1,200 watches on Facebook Marketplace.
1: Yes.
2: But a lot of, you know, if you don't know this, like in my town in Swampscott, at the police station, they have dedicated visitor parking spots for transactions like this. So you can meet in a safe place, and a lot of other places will have, like at strip malls and things like that, they'll have a dedicated, well-lit, videotaped place where you can meet to do that exchange.
1: I don't know if I could ever do it. I'd be like, you know, hand out with the money. All right, I'll give you the money as you give me that at the same time. All right.
2: Exactly.
1: Let me get
2: one,
1: my hand on the box.
2: Two, three.
1: Go.
2: Give it to me. I'm even wary of, you know, like telling, especially in where I work, you know, we work in the public eye here. I'm wary of sharing with people where I live. If I'm giving away patio furniture or something else, like porch pickup. You know, people are like, why don't you post the address? I'm like, because I don't want to post my address publicly, Susan. I'll give it to the person coming to pick the thing up once I vet them. My God.
1: 978.
3: Sunset Boulevard when you walk in.
2: Yes.
1: 978 text. The woman was disingenuous about her reasoning for wanting the game console, so in the end, she is the a-hole.
2: Yeah. I feel like that's probably the case. I hate to judge, because when you're struggling, and that's, you know, you'll do what you have to for your family, but unfortunately, this just does happen so much. Our friend Kim texted in, I think it's the fact that the person made up a story in order to acquire an item to sell. However, when you're barely scraping by, your pride gets in the way of reason. Mm. You don't want to be embarrassed asking for money or help. I've had something like this happen. I don't really care. Once the item is gone, it's no longer mine. 978 text. Shut up. Stop being so gullible. Come on, man. Check out Facebook. It's not real story. She's a scammer.
1: She's a scammer. There's a lot of those.
2: Yeah, 781 text. Good morning, guys. I needed a good laugh this morning. You guys got to get Tyler on the phone and get his opinion on this one. That woman is definitely a scammer.
1: 508. She's not an a-hole, but she's a sucker.
2: But she is a sucker.
1: So do you just take it like,
2: You just, that's all you can
1: it's
2: do.
1: A lesson learned.
2: Yeah, and then you block them. You block them because, like, that's what I do with these folks. If I've helped them and they seem scammy, I just block them so I don't see their posts. Because then it just pisses me off.
1: Good morning, Ed. Tell us, what would you do? What do you think? Ed?
2: It's getting scammed right now.
1: Wow, I don't hear him at all. Is the phone
3: Hello,
1: working?
3: Ed, could you give us your IP address?
1: 877-617-100.7. 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Again, I think maybe it was a scam. But if it wasn't, and I called her out like that, I would feel terrible.
2: Yeah.
1: 1,000 times more terrible. Right. I'd send her another $300. Here, let
3: Why
1: me help
3: the
1: you.
3: Why business of giving if you care about what happens? You're either in the business of giving or you're not.
2: Right, Simple that's true. That. That's a good point. Simple. And plus, other people will fight in the comments. Like, if she called her out, right. I'm sure there are some people that responded to call Sarah out and say, hey, like, you know, this woman's just trying to help her family. Why are you being a jerk? Blah, blah, blah. It's none of your business. Like, what she does with it, like, once you give it away. Like, people, I mean.
1: It's out of your hands.
2: Facebook is a wild, lawless place.
1: Yes, it is.
4: Because I don't necessarily think she's... I don't necessarily think she's an a-hole. I don't really know the financial struggle that the other woman has, but what I will say is an Xbox is capable of multiple forms of entertainment, like streaming and video games. So, I mean, $300 is, what, maybe groceries for a week, maybe 2 weeks? Or you could be entertained for possibly years, so... What does Gamer Jack think about this?
1: Gamer Jack!
2: Yes! I feel like it's easy to say that if you have food in the house. If you're struggling and you cannot feed your family, I don't think you can weigh the longevity of Xbox entertainment versus food.
1: I can't imagine the panic you would be in. You would be willing to do anything for your kids.
2: Right.
1: So I get that. If it's legit, I get that. If
2: and
1: it's a scam... It's horrible to use your kids as a scam.
2: Oh, absolutely. But people do it all the time.
1: I know.
2: These sob stories. Sob stories.
1: Tim in Charlestown, how you doing?
5: How's it going, guys? Yeah, no, this person definitely deserves to be shamed. I mean, even if it was a legit thing and she changed her mind, she got it for her kid and then she ripped it away from her kid. That's even worse. Mm.
2: Maybe the kid never got it.
1: Yeah, maybe
2: he
1: the kid doesn't know.
2: Days, he probably
5: I don't know.
2: Has no
5: I just think that people like that deserve to be shamed. You know, you try to do something nice. Mm-hmm. I've been burned a million times. Every time, you know, they tell you, like, even like pulling over people on the side of the road not to do it because, you know, I pulled over one time. I had my kids with me and there was a car on fire. And, you know, it was on 95. I get the kids out and they're pretty small at the time. I brought them over to, like, the grassy area. I told them to stay there. I go back. I'm trying to open the door. You know, I'm going to get something to smash the window open. The fire department shows up. It was an insurance job. There was nobody even in the car.
1: Oh, God.
2: Yeah,
5: it's like,
2: no
5: way. You just, I've been burned so many times trying to help people out, and it just isn't worth it. You know, it really isn't.
1: I don't think you can have that mentality, though. You still have to help people.
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1: Hello.
2: There you go.
1: Hello.
0: But how you doing? Awesome. Anyways, yeah, I am a avid flea market worker on the weekends. I pick trash on Thursday and Friday nights. If it's repairable, I repair it. It goes in the flea market or yard sale. I've had people from the neighborhood come to my house. Hey, I know that. That was in my trash. You picked my trash?
1: Yes.
0: No, I saw something repairable. Your trash, my gold. So am I the a-hole for this? No.
1: You're keeping it out of the landfill, too.
2: Yeah.
3: Attention, a big bucket!
1: Thank you.
3: Attention, a big bucket!
2: When it's on the curb, it's up for grabs. Anybody can take it.
1: That's it.
2: But this is a different situation here. It was something. It was a feel-good thing for Sarah. Like, I did something.
4: It's just, it's just digital. It's the same. It's the same content. It's the same mechanism.
2: Yeah, but she was taken. She was scammed, possibly. Don't know for sure.
1: 508 texter has a good question. Lady's a scammer. How is she posting to Facebook? Computer? Cell phone? How about you sell that? She probably has other stuff she could have sold. She just wanted to sell somebody else's stuff.
2: Well, we're painting the portrait here,
1: aren't we? We really are. Because, if you've delved into Facebook Marketplace and some of these giving free to good home for objects groups, it's rampant. And it ruins it for the people that actually do need the help, which we don't know what this woman, which category she falls into. 617 texter says, another great reason not to be on Facebook, always with the drama. People must have nothing better to do with their time. I can confirm they do not.
2: I don't think I would ever do it. No.
1: It's not worth it. Because I have so much stuff that my mom's like, you should have a yard sale. I'm like, I'm going to sit there all day and have people nickel and dime me and have to have cash in the house for this. It's not, the $500 I'm going to make is not worth the hit to my day. For some people, it is.
2: I just donate the stuff. It's always like the Boys and Girls Club. They have a truck. They'll come by. Right. They'll take it. I'm not going to sell stuff like that.
1: Yeah.
2: But one of our talkbacks asked, since it's an Xbox, we have our resident gamer, producer Jack.
1: Yes.
2: What would he do?
5: Never give away an Xbox. Have you seen the prices of consoles lately? You'd be dumb to give it away. Just hold on to it.
1: I just looked up the prices because I was curious. I was like, oh, is $300 a good deal for a used Xbox, probably an earlier, you know, system with controllers and games? And I was looking at the new prices and I'm like, oh, we're getting $800 for an Xbox.
2: $800?
1: Holy hell.
2: Wow.
1: That's my Atari.
2: All right, we got Rush tickets coming up. 8:10.

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1: It do go down.
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4: Experts now believe a catastrophic flash flood near Nepal's border with Tibet may have started when a massive section of glacier broke loose and plunged about 4,000 feet onto the valley floor below. Those videos.
5: They look unreal. They look like it's AI or it's a movie. It is so horrifying. And it moved so fast.
4: You can't get out of there.
5: No.
4: You can't, like, you see
5: people trying to run.
4: Yeah. There's nowhere to go.
5: It's a mountain of water.
4: Yeah. So scary. Satellite images show the mountainside buried in debris. And while officials initially wondered if an earthquake triggered the disaster, the U.S. Geological Survey says seismic activity detected was actually generated by the collapse itself. Nearly 170 bodies have been recovered, but roughly 1,500 people remain missing, including at least 700 foreigners. And they think that number is only going to climb. Scientists are investigating what caused the glacier to fail, including unusually warm conditions, construction in the region, and the possible role of long-term glacial melting.
5: God, that was just amazing.
4: It is.
5: I mean, there's that one shot. I don't know if it's a train station or what it is. And people must have got a warning. Everybody's running. And all of a sudden, it just disappears.
4: Gone. It's just water and building. And you can see one of the buildings kind of swaying from side to side, one of the shorter buildings in the lower left-hand corner of that video.
5: Yeah.
4: And then it just wipes everybody out. God. It's the glacial thing is really interesting because in Iceland, you know, I've been to Iceland several times. I love, it's my favorite country, love going there. And to hear the scientific background on how they measure glacial movement, expansion, contraction, all that stuff. Like back in 2019, they actually held a funeral for a glacier because they determined that it was essentially dead. Like it wasn't, because of climate change and things like that, they're like, it's never going to come back. And there's a plaque that basically says, hey, like this is what's happened up until now and here is the result. Think about how much worse it might be in the future. It's in your hands to control this.
5: We took the kids to Alaska, and we took a boat up to a glacier, and a guy took us up, walked along the rocky bed, and it had signs saying, here's where the glacier was in 1990.
4: Yeah.
5: And we kept going and going, and more signs, more years. We walked forever, and we got up to the glacier, which is massive. It was amazing. Water's rushing out of this thing, and pieces were falling while we were there into the cave of water.
4: I know.
5: It was just falling apart.
4: That's why I want to get up to Greenland before everything melts.
5: It's amazing.
4: It's unbelievable.
6: Yeah, and why was it so cold last winter with all that snow?
4: Well, there's that, too. Four Massachusetts retailers are suing the state, rather the Commonwealth, in an effort to stop an emergency kratom ban scheduled to take effect tomorrow. The order would temporarily classify all products made from the Southeast Asian plant as Schedule 1 drugs, meaning stores would have to pull them from the shelves. The businesses argue that the state went too far by banning all kratom instead of targeting more potent concentrated or synthetic products, and they claim the Public Health Commissioner didn't meet the legal requirements for an emergency Schedule 1 designation. So clearly these retailers are making a big buck on kratom, and that stuff is nasty.
5: Is this the stuff they sell in gas stations?
4: Yes. And you see, I mean, the number of articles I've read and videos I've seen on social media from young people like in their 20s, and they're like, kratom ruined my life because the addiction is so potent.
5: Why is this taking so long?
4: I don't know. And the fact that you can buy this stuff in gas stores, gas stations and convenience stores is terrifying. It can produce opioid-like effects. It's pretty much unregulated for the most part. According to the Healey Administration, they've been associated with more than 100 deaths in Massachusetts since 2020.
5: God.
4: That's pretty significant.
5: Yeah.
4: So the retailers are asking for the judge for a temporary restraining order before the ban takes effect tomorrow. So we'll see what happens. I'm sure we'll have an update for you tomorrow morning on that. Speaking of lawsuits, Meta has agreed to pay up to $17 billion over 10 years to settle a landmark lawsuit brought by states accusing Facebook and Instagram of being deliberately designed to keep kids hooked while downplaying the risks. I always wanted kids, didn't pan out for me. Now with the lifestyle I lead, I'm like, oh, thank God I don't have kids. I cannot imagine raising a child in the era of social media, just with what you have to police. I was talking to a friend of mine recently whose young kid got access to like a TikTok account. And I was like, dude.
5: Yeah.
4: What? And just if I had social media when I was a teenager, my life would be ruined.
5: I'll tell you what it's like for my kids, my son especially,
4: yeah.
5: So affected by social media.
4: Mm-hmm.
5: like having discussions with him, he would think videos that he saw on TikTok of guys flashing fistful of $100 bills mm-hmm. in front of Ferraris and stuff like that.
4: Andrew Tate and his rented cars.
5: Yes, yeah. Was something that it's easily attainable.
4: It's not.
5: He could do that.
4: No, it's
5: like
4: not.
5: This isn't real. This is fake. It's that's not life.
4: It's not.
5: It doesn't just fall in your lap.
4: No.
5: And these guys who are doing this stuff, if it's real money, if it's not like leased rented cars correct. And all that, it's a miracle that they got. It's a miracle shot that
4: correct.
5: They did that.
4: Yeah.
5: But that's not how their young little minds work.
4: It's not. And they don't realize, they still don't realize that what you put out there is forever. It doesn't matter if you delete something, somebody's screenshotting that right away.
5: Yeah.
4: There's a cache somewhere where that is saved.
5: And I remember a story where they were asking like fourth graders, what do you want to be when you grow up? And people used to say like a nurse, a doctor, yeah. a firefighter.
4: Influencer. Yeah. Well, you have colleges that have tracts that are based on influencing. And yes, like you can make, I know quite a few content creators who do really well, especially in the travel space. They make multiple six figures. Some of them make seven. Some of them make eight. So they're doing really well with it. But again, they dupe you into that. You know, it's like the... If any of you have ever seen this, the master resale rights thing, the MRR. So like you buy a course for $500
5: yep.
4: and then you can sell the course to somebody else for $500. Nobody learns anything. You're just learning how to sell a course that teaches you how to sell a course.
2: They fooled me, Jerry.
4: Yes. They're not actually learning a skill.
5: This is like a morning of scams today.
4: So many
5: scams. It's
4: all
5: about scams. Xbox scams.
4: Are flock cameras a scam? Because it seems like it's going that way. Police departments in Bellingham, Douglas, and Auburn are the latest to cut ties with flock safety as concerns continue to grow over the company's automated license plate readers. Bellingham's police chief cited concerns about pricing and transparency, saying he recently learned the system had broader search capabilities than he understood when the cameras were introduced to the public. So I know Tyler's angle has always kind of been, they're helping solve crimes. What's the big deal? Well... the misuse of, unfortunately, officers, for the most part, it seems they're tracking former romantic partners.
5: It's a completely uncontrolled thing.
4: Yes. Nobody's policing
5: amazing.
4: It. You know, no pun intended.
7: And it's a private company. It's not like the police are running it.
4: Right.
7: Like exactly. Your local police.
5: I think you'd be able to find flock cameras for sale on Facebook Marketplace.
4: Unless somebody runs over them. Douglas immediately deactivated the cameras there because of growing community opposition, and Auburn cited a problem with the contract. Several other Massachusetts communities have already suspended or ended their use of flock amid privacy concerns and misuse concerns. Massachusetts State Rep. Francisco Paulino, who represents parts of Lawrence and Methuen, has been arrested and charged with wire fraud and money laundering in an alleged pandemic relief scheme.
8: Oh!
4: Federal prosecutors say he used other people's personal information to fraudulently obtain COVID relief money, and then he funneled some of that money back through his tax business into his own personal and business accounts. Prosecutors also allege that he loaned some of the relief money back out to other people at higher interest rates. So he's loan sharking out here with COVID, with pandemic relief money. I got none. I didn't get a single check, a cent from the guy. I got nothing. I was fortunately gainfully employed throughout that period, but like, I got nothing. I see these people scamming for multi-millions of dollars. It pisses me off.
5: Here's
9: another expression. You got 5 days to give me my money.
5: We got nothing, but I got to give this guy credit for this scam. How do you think of something like that?
4: I know.
5: How do you come up with that? The details of that. And how do you think it's not going to bite you on the ass?
4: I know. Because and I'm not accusing this guy, but the mindset is if you've done things like this before, if you've done dirty business before and you've laundered money before, you're like, oh, you know what we're going to do? Hang on. Give me your info. We're going to apply for this. We're going to get that. We're going to funnel it through here.
5: And you think it's just going to get lost in the government storm because it was such chaos when they were giving out this money.
4: Correct.
5: You think, all right, it's just gone because they gave it to everybody, all these businesses and everything.
4: Everybody.
5: So there's going to be a lot more of this too.
4: 100%. It probably will take a few years for some of them to catch up and get the necessary evidence and track down the stuff, but it's coming.
5: It's coming.
4: And if you have done some stuff like this, you're just looking around. It's like Whitey in California, just waiting. Are they going to find me? I'm hiding out in this apartment. Are they going to find me?
5: I got a mannequin in the window.
4: It's fine. Don't worry. It's like Home Alone. 70 degrees in Boston right now. Partly cloudy skies. We see a high of 82 later on today. High of 83 tomorrow. I'm Danielle. That's your download.
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12: Game number one in New York. That one socked toward left center. On the move, a dive! A dive and a play by Sadon. Highway robbery out there.
5: An insane catch amazing highlight of the year catch. At that point, you should have turned the TV off because that was a sloppy game last night for the Sox. No miracle comebacks, no big hits. They were going for the sweep in Miami, but they had 18 ground ball outs. Miami pitchers retired 9 of the last 10 Sox batters. They committed a season worst 4 errors. They were shut out 4-0 last night. Let's move on.
2: Yeah. I'd rather sit in the men's room.
5: We got the Yankees. They were probably thinking about the Yankees. So the series against the Yankees starts in the Bronx tomorrow night. Patrick Sandoval against Schlittler.
4: Yes.
5: That's not good. It's also going to be on Apple TV if you're
4: okay, good luck with that.
5: I know.
4: Well, you can catch the new season of Ted Lasso while you're at it.
5: Everyone's going to forget about it. I can't find... They're trying to call the hotline at Nest, and there's something wrong. The game is not a... It's on Apple TV, sir. Patriots have their preseason finale against the Browns in Cleveland tonight before they kick off the NFL season September 9th against the Seahawks, who have a brand new owner. NFL owners voted unanimously yesterday to approve the sale to the Kostler family from the Paul Allen estate for a league record price of $9.6 billion. Microsoft bazillionaire Paul Allen bought the Seahawks in 1997 for $194 million, sold for $9.6 billion.
4: All right.
5: That's a good return on investment.
4: That's a pretty good ROI right there.
5: The NFL is eliminating the Pro Bowl game. What am I going to do?
4: What am I going to do
5: that Pro Bowl weekend? What am I going to do now?
4: I know. You fashioned your whole weekend around that.
7: Need something else to fall asleep to on the couch.
5: Got to go apple picking now?
4: You can still make the Don steak tips, though.
5: They're eliminating the game. Instead, they're shifting the focus to celebrating the honor of being a Pro Bowl selection.
4: All right.
5: You still will be voting for your favorites.
4: All right.
5: 88 players will be named to the Pro Bowl class in late December. Players selected as Pro Bowlers will be invited to attend an in-person celebration in Los Angeles during the traditional weekend the Pro Bowl game took place.
4: Mm-hmm.
5: This is a nice goodie bag. You should come.
4: Yeah, I don't think so.
5: Who's going to show up for that?
4: No, thank you.
5: These guys have a chance to have a weekend off from getting killed.
4: And not get hurt.
5: Yeah.
4: Come on.
5: Get out of here.
4: Get the hell out of here.
5: You're going to the Capitol Grill. Get out.
4: F-O-H.
5: All right, that's it. That's sports. Right. Tyler will be back with his award-winning sports report on Monday, by the way.
4: Oh, it's so non-tense in here. It's nice. Just want to stretch out a little
7: bit. Shoulders are low.
5: No one complaining about the temperature. Oh, wait. One person is.
4: Suck it, Nolan.
5: Classic Rock Challenge time. Rush at the Garden September 14th with their brand new drummer. She's amazing. You want to see the show? 877-617-1007. You can also qualify for the grand prize Closer to the Heart VIP experience. The massive ticket upgrade and all kinds of merchandise and cool stuff. It's like a party before the show to go to. Yeah.
4: Plus bathroom access. That, for me, just nails any VIP experience.
5: That's the best part of being in a suite. Oh, wow, you're with the suite, the food and everything? No, it's the bathroom.
4: I'm going to run to the single bathroom that's currently unoccupied.
5: It's right there.
4: Fully stocked with toilet paper.
5: And it doesn't look like there was a murder in there.
4: Correct.
5: 877-617-1007 for Rush tickets. What are we doing, Pelosi?
7: It's a quick in and out, and I hope it'll be a quick in and out.
5: A quick in and out.
4: I could use a quick in and out.
7: You know, a little how's your father?
5: So we have the beginning of a song and the end of the same song.
7: Yes.
5: Last hour we took the middle. Now we're taking the end.
7: See it?
5: It's like a loaf of bread.
7: From the middle to the end.
4: From tip to...
5: Root to the tip.
4: Root to tip. Nips up.
5: You figure out what that song is. Give us the title and the name of the artist that does it. You're going to see Rush. Classic Rock Challenge is next.

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3: Okay.
8: It's a big show. Rush.
9: Huge.
8: Coming back. Nobody thought they would ever tour again.
9: And here we are. Annika Niles.
8: She's great.
9: Yeah, fantastic.
8: There has not been a single bad review of her at all. And talk about tough shoes to
9: fill.
8: Holy
9: hell.
8: That's an impossible situation.
9: Yes, it is.
8: And she's getting huge cheers at the show. 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
9: Sold.
8: Before this happens.
9: Sold. Let's do it.
8: Let's get you in there. 877-617-100.7 for the Classic Rock Challenge. As Pelosi likes to call it, the old in and out.
10: You know, we do what we can.
8: It's the beginning of a song and the end of the same song. You just tell us, what is that song and who does it? You're going to see Rush. Let's start off with Adam here from Bridgewater. How you doing, Adam?
11: I'm good. How are you guys?
7: Good.
11: It's been a tough Luke weekend losing Tim and Dolly, but other than that, you know, holding up just fine.
9: Okay.
8: I like that. Good. I like that. Let's see if you can get a positive note here going for yourself by getting some Rush tickets. I know it's a rough week, but let's do this. You're going to hear the beginning and the end of the same song. Just tell us, what song is this?
11: I'm ready.
8: Oh, that's nice. That is nice.
11: That's Heart-Shaped Box by Nirvana.
8: Fortunately, it's not.
9: But I could see where you would.
8: I know.
9: I can see that.
8: I know.
9: I can see that.
8: Sometimes the Classic Rock Challenge can fool you, Jerry.
9: Why would Jerry bring anything?
8: Let's go to Charlie from Billerica. How are you, Charles?
12: Hey, what's up?
8: Here we are. All right, here we go. In-N-Out Challenge. It sounds great in the headphones, too.
10: Is that good?
12: One more time?
8: One more time, you say? All right. Got this, Charles. Come on. I'm talking about Rush. Rush. Rush.
12: What's the name of it?
8: What is
9: that? I don't know. That's what we're asking you, guy.
12: It's
8: that one.
9: You know.
8: It's that one with the guitars and the drum.
9: Your sister's ass.
8: 3 seconds after he hangs up, he's going to get it. Kevin from Woburn, good morning.
13: Hey, Kevin.
14: How you doing?
8: Good, how are you?
14: I'm good. I'm going to take a shot.
8: All right, you want to play?
14: Black Hole Sun, Soundgarden.
8: Black Hole Sun, won't you come? I just want to take a moment to give Pelosi credit for this edit you did, the beginning and the end. Listen to that.
14: Awesome.
10: Just like on the beat there.
8: It's a beautiful thing, Kevin. Congratulations, man. Well done.
14: Thanks, man. I am psyched.
9: As Filter would say, hey, man, nice shot.
8: That's going to be a great show. You're going to Rush at the Garden September 14th, and hopefully you're getting the grand prize, Closer to the Heart VIP experience. Hang on the line, Kevin.
14: Thanks.
8: You're welcome. All right, coming up, we got the check-in with Chuck, and it's a concert situation. And it always is a situation at a concert because the concert beers start flowing and they got to go somewhere.
9: Yeah. Guys, I'm going to go right now and see what's coming up in the set list. I'm going to go now.
8: I got to plan 4 songs ahead.
9: Correct.
8: Because there's going to be a line.
9: Yeah.
8: Maybe there won't be a line anymore.
9: We can only hope.
8: This could be a life changer. It's just a question of whether or not you would actually use this device.
9: Oh, that's the other question.
10: Depends.
8: See what he did there?
9: All right, that was good.
8: Check-ins coming up.

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3: We love your input here at ZLX. You're a big part of the show. That's why we're going to go out and hang out with you guys. We got the check-in with Chuck live.
4: Oh, my God.
3: Coming up, the Kowloon. You know the Kowloon, Route 1 song.
4: I
3: how can
4: know
3: you
4: the
3: miss
4: Kowloon
3: it?
4: And
3: my
4: the Wongs.
3: God.
4: I mean, legendary.
3: Did you just move here?
4: What are you, new?
3: We're going to be there September 17th. It's a Thursday from 6 to 8 p.m. Danielle will be there. I'll be there. Tyler will be there.
2: Pelosi? Can we sit in a volcano?
4: Yes.
2: Okay, then I'm going.
3: Are you?
2: Yeah,
3: producer Jack, he says he's going.
4: I'm
3: going
4: to take a little ride share. Have a couple, two, three Mai Tais. Wow.
3: I was here late enough to see Kenny Young coming in yesterday.
4: But we haven't even dug into that yet, first of all, Guy.
3: And Kenny said he's going to be coming by.
4: Oh, nice. Oh.
3: So we just got to get Carter to come.
4: Let's get Carter in here.
3: Come on, Carter.
4: Keep it rocking, Carter.
3: Oh, we hope you guys will come out, though. That would be a fun night at the Kowloon, September 17th. Plan on it.
4: Yes.
3: But right now, 877-617-100.7, call or text, or leave us a talk back on the free iHeartRadio app. Here we are doing classic rock challenges, giving away concert tickets. There's a big problem at a show, and it's not for the guys, it's for the women. When you have those concert beers and it's time, you're only renting them, mm-hmm. you got to let it go.
4: Yeah.
3: For the guys, the line flies, especially when you have some guys utilizing the sink, which is disgusting.
4: And you guys don't wash your hands.
3: There's no hand washing going
4: None.
3: On.
4: Here. Zero.
3: No. But for the women, there's always a line.
4: Because they got to get in and yak, and the pants that fix the outfit and the lift. Get out of the way.
3: You got to sit. Listen. You got to hover. You got to use the quads.
4: I'm a very efficient peer
3: mm-hmm.
4: at venues, concerts, sporting events, whatever, because I don't like to keep people waiting. I'm in, I'm out, do my thing.
3: That's it.
4: Do the courtesy hand wash, shake it off because there's no paper towels, and then you're out of there. The people are taking 5 hours. There's two girls in the handicap stall. They're having a conversation about the guy they just
3: She's
4: broke
3: crying.
4: Up with. She's crying. But he didn't text me yet this morning. Is he going to text me? I miss him so much. Please text me and let me know that you miss me too. It takes forever. And I love what they do. Who is it? The Backstreet Boys? I love when when you have a show that is predominantly female attendees.
3: Yep.
4: And they'll convert the men's rooms. I love when they do that.
3: It's like when they change Route 1 on a Patriots game.
4: Correct, yes.
2: Wow, I'm somewhere I'm not supposed to be. Wow.
4: Yeah, wow, look at that.
2: Weird.
4: I'm going
3: well,
4: the wrong
3: all
4: way.
3: That could be a thing of the past, all right? Especially if these women are dawdling in the ladies' room and you really have to go and you're 27 people back.
4: My pelvic floor is just trying to keep it all
3: exactly.
4: in here.
3: Exactly.
4: I'm doing Kegels. Oh, let's go.
3: Two geniuses in England have invented the female urinal.
4: What's it called, Chuck?
3: It's called... Well, let's let the reporter give us the story.
5: I'm standing in front of the Pequel.
4: Pequel. All right. I see what they did. The P equal. All right. It's a portmanteau.
3: It's a
4: Pequel. Portmanteau.
3: Okay, so you have to picture this. They're using it at concerts now. It's very successful.
5: These are the first ever female urinals at an Irish music festival. They allegedly speed up queue times by being 3 times faster to use than the conventional urinals. There's a hanger for your coat right here, and then the user will squat. Your head will still be visible above the eyeline, but you will be covered from the chest down.
3: She's in the Pequel right now as we speak. You're looking at the video. You're seeing how this device works. Don't give an opinion just yet. Hold on.
5: There are signs indicating the correct way to use the Pequel, as well as placeholders marking where your feet are.
3: Exactly where the feet go. Do I go this way? No, turn around.
4: Mm-hmm.
3: Turn around. There's where you can put your coat, your bag, whatever you'd like. It's hanging right there. All anybody's going to see from mm-hmm. above is your shoulders and head.
4: What if you're wearing a jumpsuit? You got to take the whole thing off.
2: Oh.
4: Now your boob's out to the
2: could
4: world.
2: Could you work from the bottom up, though, Danielle?
4: No, you can't because it's
2: that's
4: pants.
2: Fastened at the bottom. Right.
4: It's a
3: Why would you wear
4: thing?
3: A jumpsuit to an Oasis show?
4: Because you want to be cute, Guy.
3: Oh, jeez.
4: We don't think about the logistics of that ahead of time. It's not until if you haven't worn it before and then all of a sudden you have to pee and you're like, oh, my God, I have to basically get naked to go to the bathroom.
2: So just like a prairie dog, you're sitting there, the head's popping
4: That's
2: up and down
4: correct.
2: As people use this thing.
4: Hello.
3: All right, like so that. The Pequel, it's like a circular device. There's like 6 of them in a circle. All right.
4: Am I going to make eye contact with another broad I don't know while I'm peeing?
3: You have any conversation?
4: Hey, Susan, what's up? I like your shirt.
3: What do you think of the show?
4: Can you name three of the band's songs?
3: But you're moving through. Boom,
4: no, you're
3: boom,
4: not.
3: Boom,
4: no, you're not.
3: Boom.
4: I'm going to tell you right now, it's not going to be as efficient as they think it is.
3: But they say it is. They're already using it over in England.
4: Yeah.
3: They used it at the London Marathon with great success. Picture this at the Boston Marathon.
4: All right, fine. That's great for the young people who have knees that work. What about the rest of us who are older, who can't squat properly? My quads aren't activating anymore because of the meniscus injury. Okay, so I'm going to squat
3: over
4: this thing.
3: You're not sitting down on a seat at a concert anyway. You're hovering.
4: I know that, but this is a deeper squat than a normal toilet seat hover.
3: I don't know if it is.
4: You got to go below parallel. It is.
2: You got to go below parallel.
4: I feel like I'm back at CrossFit doing Murph.
3: I
4: got rhabdo again all of a sudden.
3: I don't think you have to go below parallel.
4: You do.
3: The illustration that I'm looking at here.
4: If you don't.
3: I have the schematic.
2: How many degrees below horizontal?
4: Well, that's it. If you don't want to sprinkle when you tinkle, you've got to go below parallel on this. I'm incapable of doing it right now.
3: I can't believe you're shooting this down.
4: Oh,
2: you know, I thought
4: shooting.
2: You bring up a good point, though, Danielle, that like you learn how to use the toilet from when you're a little tiny child, so you don't even think about it. People are going to not know how to figure this out. In a long line.
3: There's directions in it. It shows.
2: They're going to be taking pictures and selfies. We know what's going to happen.
3: Here's
2: all
3: where
2: brightly
3: you
2: colored.
3: Place your feet. Here's all right.
4: Okay. All right. So the peak. Well, that's so. Do they have a separate area for number two? Honest question.
3: Well, then you would go into the bathroom, of course. This is just
4: speed. This is
3: speed. This is speed and convenience. All right? When guys go in the men's room, it's really crowded, and they're peeing in the sink. Are they going to do a deuce in the sink? Probably, because they're guys.
2: I've never seen the sink move.
3: Oh, my God. I see it all the time.
2: Oh, where are you hanging out?
4: You can't spell speed without P.
3: Ladies, would you use the Pequel at a music festival? What if the Xfinity Center set it up? All right, sold out show. Thousands of people.
4: That's why I get VIP when I buy the concert tickets, so I don't have to wait for the bathroom.
3: If you can't buy VIP and buy lay down plane seats and all that.
2: Exactly.
3: All right, you have lawn seats. What have you? Ladies, would you use it? And guys, how do you feel about a half dozen women like squatting with just their shoulders sticking up? And you're right in front of the beer lines. You're walking by. Hiya. Doris, how you doing? Looking good.
4: That's another question. These booths are topless. So are guys wandering over, peeking over the edge, watching you pee?
3: They probably have the Pequel police right there making sure you don't get
4: great
3: close.
4: Point.
3: All right. 877-617-100.7. 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
4: 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The Kowloon in Saugus, Mass.
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0: 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It's our first ever Check-In with Chuck Live. 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
0: 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The Check-In with Chuck.
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0: What Do You Hear? What Do You Say?
2: I'm standing in front of the Pequels. These are the first ever female urinals at an Irish music festival. They allegedly speed up queue times by being three times faster to use than the conventional urinals. There's a hanger for your coat right here, and then the user will squat. Your head will still be visible above the eye line, but you will be covered from the chest down. There are signs indicating the correct way to use the Pequel, as well as placeholders marking where your feet are.
3: This is genius. Genius. I'm embracing the Pequel. Okay?
27: Of course you are, because you're a man.
3: Well, I hate to see women standing in line at a concert waiting for the bathroom, waiting for... And I hate waiting for my wife after I've gone. I'm waiting. I've got the two beers.
27: There it is.
3: I've got
27: the
3: two
27: beers.
3: Come on, let's go. Oh, I love this song!
27: Yeah.
3: I'll meet you back at the seat. I'll meet you...
27: No, I can't wait for you. Just, it's fine. You know how to get back there. You don't need your ticket. You have your phone.
3: See, I don't want you standing there too long. Crossing the legs, squeezing, maybe getting a UTI.
27: Dancing. You know, uromycetitis poisoning. You could die.
3: I don't want you dying like that. What'd she die of? Urine?
27: Mm-hmm. Urine trouble.
3: It's designed by two women. Mm-hmm. It speeds up the whole process. You're in, you're out, you're done, you're back to the show. Pequel's urinals are three times faster to use, it says here. They've been used more than 1.25 million times at dozens of concerts, including the Download Festival and Glastonbury. This weekend, they're in Ireland at another festival.
27: I'm just trying to think of the logistics of being hammered at a show, trying to balance, like, one hand back on the wall. You're swaying all over the place. You can't quite, you know, you guys have enough trouble hitting the Cheerio in the toilet when you're toilet training.
3: I'm sure that... There's a Pequel attendant that will help you, and you just tip them at the end.
27: That's it.
3: All right? It's like when you go into the bathroom and there's an attendant in there. Oh, God, I don't have any cash. I can turn on the faucet myself. Thank you. So we want to know, ladies, would you use the Pequel at a music festival, say, at the Xfinity Center? Boston Calling. Guys, how do you feel about all these women using the Pequel near the beer line? 877-617-100.7. 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
4: You know, hearing this, all I can be reminded of is going back to the WAAF Mantown home video. And there's a clip where Danielle, yes, Danielle, we caught you. You were using a urinal. Shocking spaz. Mm-hmm. I remember that. Mm-hmm. We all have the video proof. It's out there.
3: Do you have a rebuttal to that?
27: That's great. I love when people bring up stuff that I was basically forced to do by my program director for the sake of content 20 years ago, but thank you.
3: Ah.
27: That's great. Thank you.
3: Enough said.
27: Yeah, it was actually a very funny part of the Mantown DVD. Men's bathroom at 20 Guest Street. Worst things have happened in there. 978 texter says, that's when I identify as a man and I go right into the men's room.
3: You know, I have no problem when I see women coming into the men's room because the line is so insane. I don't care.
27: I do it all the time. And as a sidebar, in a restaurant, if you have two individual bathrooms, one labeled as men, one labeled as women,
3: yeah,
27: and there's five women waiting for the ladies' room, I'm going in guys' room.
3: Yeah, it's a one-person room.
27: I mean, it's usually a disaster area, but...
3: I don't know. I've seen it.
27: Women are way more disgusting
3: God,
27: in the bathroom. I'll give us that.
3: Me?
27: Yeah. The bars I've worked in, the ladies' room has outpaced the grossness of the men's room by miles.
3: It's so true.
27: Yeah.
3: But you wouldn't use this yourself.
27: I might. It would depend on the urgency of the situation. I just the fact that it's open on the top is weird, and you're all looking out over the thing. Like, I'm not a prude. I'll get naked in front of anybody. That's not an offer, guys. But, like, you know, in for instance, in Iceland, when you go to the lagoons, you have to shower before you go to the lagoon, and everybody's naked around the locker room, and some people are really nervous about it. I'm fine. Whatever. I'll walk around. I don't care. But they are real, and they're spectacular. That said, it's a weird setup. It's a weird setup. So I don't know.
3: 617. If I'm wearing a skirt, I'll use a Pequel. Otherwise, nah. Let's be realistic. If I'm wearing a skirt, I'll go almost anywhere. I once went in an empty beer cup to not lose my space down front in a packed show. And not even my husband, who was standing right beside me, had any idea I had done it.
27: Yep, that's smart. But what'd you do with the cup after, though? That's the
3: exactly.
27: problem.
3: Exactly. Where's it going? You going to hold it?
27: You're
3: going to put it down and someone's going to kick it over?
27: Correct. Now it's all over your foot because you're wearing flip-flops.
3: All right, with the Pequel, since it's a squatting thing, it's a standing squatting thing, does it make a difference if you're wearing pants or a skirt?
5: Or a kilt.
27: Kind of. It depends on the type. If you're wearing a very restrictive pant, if you're wearing a jean, and also it depends on your pee mechanism. So some some gals, if they've got to do the hover,
5: okay.
27: they'll pull the jeans all the way down to the ankles. Some will just pull it to the knee.
5: Down to the ankle? That's a lot of clothing in a damp area.
27: Right.
3: Hold
27: yeah.
3: on, I got
27: Puddles
3: a pen. I got a pen here. I'm just drawing.
27: Just making a
3: go ahead.
27: Logistics.
5: A
3: yeah,
5: sketch.
27: Yeah the jackhammer kid.
3: All right.
27: Hey, kid.
3: Yeah.
27: So I don't know. I think it would depend. Yeah, it would depend on what I'm wearing, where I am, the splash factor, whether or not my quads can handle it at the time. There's just so many things to consider.
5: So many places.
3: Was it an 18-ounce beer or just a 12-ounce?
27: Right.
3: How long am I going to be here? I don't know if the quads are going
27: to
3: hold
27: like
3: out.
27: If I have to wait in that long-ass line and pay $40 for a beer, I'm going to get the bigger beer.
3: Well, somebody here says 781 text. Won't there just be a line for the Pequel as well?
27: But it moves faster.
3: Exactly.
27: Because, and you're also not, there's no, it's just the pee spot. There's no hand washing going on there. There's none of that stuff. I'm guessing
3: it'll probably be Purell or something.
27: Well, they have those little standalone plastic gray stations where you have to step on the thing to get the little trickle of water that comes out. It's
3: correct.
27: Useless.
3: Yes.
27: It's useless.
3: They would have that.
5: Is there any guard against if they did more than what it was intended to be for?
27: Right, well, that's the thing. What are you
5: going
27: to do?
5: And so now who cleans that up?
27: Right.
5: And now there's a line.
3: Well,
27: there's no flushing mechanism.
5: There's a schmear.
3: Part of the story is they're so easy to clean, they just hose them out because it's just a giant
5: that's
3: plastic.
5: That's what you want to see at the festival.
27: So now you're walking into a wet, muggy, hot...
3: Wide open. It's wide open. It's out there on the grass.
5: Cover your beers. They're hosing out the...
27: Oh, there's a plastic floor.
3: I'm looking at the photo Pelosi put up on the screen here. It's outside. It's very colorful. They just have to hose it out.
27: Why do they have to drag them like magnet tiles?
3: It almost looks like the Davis corn maze. Because there's like four or five or six different, in a circle, areas. So it's a group effort. I think this is great.
27: Remember when Mark Rosenthal got lost in the corn maze and had to call the police?
3: I do remember that.
5: He could have used one.
27: We miss him.
5: Where did he go? He's around.
27: He can't find himself.
3: Wait a second. 617. I was wearing knee-high Doc Martin combat boots. And I held it between my feet on the floor and then threw it away at the end of the show. Wait, what?
27: Oh, the pee cup.
3: It did spill a little bit, but as I said, I was wearing boots.
6: Oh. I want you to hold it between your knees.
27: I need to know, were they OG Doc Martens from the 90s or the latter ones that weren't made as well?
3: Oh, my God.
27: Oh, the second part of this is great. And I feel like that show, it was Pantera and Heaven and Hell, which was Ronnie James Dio, Black Sabbath, and Canada. I feel like the urine on my feet wasn't the worst thing.
3: See, but people are intrigued by this, and that's what it's all about. I think you should try it before you knock this thing.
27: I'll see.
3: I'm actually going to get a franchise. I'm going to franchise this out like Dunks. Over here in the States.
27: You know, Chuck retired from morning radio because he has four Pequel franchises.
3: He was selling bathroom mints on the side that had Ozzy's face on it.
27: Lady wiping down the counter's got Venmo. You get a tipper.
3: 978. Sounds like the Home Depot bucket would be a better alternative. I've seen that at Jimmy Buffett shows.
5: Yes. It doesn't look that much different.
27: Jimmy... Gotta put the pool noodle around the edge for comfort.
3: God,
5: this thing does have the pool noodles around the edge in case you go ass over tea kettle if you're trying to balance and stand up.
27: I'm just looking at the logistics. So for those of you who haven't seen this, it's a kind of a... It looks like those little, the merry-go-round things on the playground that the kids spin on, right?
5: Yes, it
27: so
5: does.
27: So there's got six sections, and you're kind of facing the inside. You get a little bit of privacy there. But if you're hammered and you fall and you get wedged between, because there's not a lot of, there's like, I don't know, maybe a foot between the wall and the edge of the toilet?
3: You're shooting this stuff. It's in its beta phase right now. We're just trying to get it right.
27: When does it get to the PETA phase?

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3: Two and two could add to seven on this one, though. I could be totally
1: without
3: wrong.
1: Without a calculator. 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
0: Remember, the camera adds so many pounds.
2: Danielle's here. Pelosi's here.
3: Hi.
2: Jack is here. Tyler is not.
3: Thank God.
2: It's taking a couple days. Has to recharge the batteries a little bit. And I understand why.
4: Although I did just fart before you started talking.
3: He's a bit of a... He tends to run, how you say, a little uptight. So
2: it's good for him to get away.
3: He needs to decompress.
2: All right, maybe he's getting a nice massage or pedicure or something like that.
3: No, he's probably tipping into the Lalo.
2: It's 9 o'clock in the morning.
3: So what?
2: He's
3: 59. No, he's listening. Good morning, Chris.
2: Tom Brady. We got to talk about this because I was looking in the latest issue of GQ to see if, you know, barrel jeans are making a comeback in the fall. And there was an article in there, Tom Brady on his new Gucci campaign and becoming a leather pants guy at 49.
3: Okay, Ross from Friends, first of all. This is what happens when everybody was like, oh, retire already. All right, you're done. And now, the guy is bored out of his mind. So now he's gone full Gucci.
2: How could he be that bored? He does so many things.
3: Does he?
2: He has his hands in so many businesses.
3: Get his hands in a lot of pies. Looking more and more like that courtroom sketch every day. And I adore Tom. Right. I do.
2: So this article asks him all kinds of questions about fashion and being a Gucci guy and all this. And what was your first time wearing leather on leather? I'd never...
3: A leather daddy?
2: Outside of the locker room. I'd never really done leather on leather before, but there are some leather pants in my closet now. I thought, damn, that's actually really comfortable. I could see why people wear this.
3: Comfortable?
2: It's definitely a different look. It felt more like a uniform. There was a rigidity and a structure to it, like my football uniform.
3: What is he going to the Roxy? What are we doing, Tom?
2: I had leather pants years ago. They are.

0: are not comfortable.
1: They're not. No. And you can't sweat in them. You can't go to the bathroom. You'll never get them back on.
0: You got to peel them off.
1: You got to peel them off and then tug them back up. The picture of him on the stairs doesn't even look real.
0: No,
1: it looks
0: it
1: like
0: doesn't.
1: They photoshopped like somebody else. The hands look too big.
0: Why is he doing this stuff?
1: Because this is what rich people do.
2: Yep.
1: This is what rich people do.
3: The idle rich.
1: Yeah. Oh, so, we're going to get Tom Brady for Gucci. When's the Ford campaign?
0: He walked the runway at the Gucci Times Square show back in May. And now, he's obviously gearing up for something to do with wrestling.
1: I didn't see this
0: because he's hanging
1: one.
0: Out with the Logan guys.
1: I didn't see one in the chair with the faux leather. I didn't see it.
2: Oh, yeah.
1: Oh,
2: yes.
1: God
2: he's
1: bless.
2: Ensconced.
0: Yeah. I know.
2: I just, like, would any of Tom Brady's biggest fans walk a runway? Could they do it? Would they do it?
1: I'd pay to see that.
2: I know.
1: The BMIs on that runway?
2: At least he's embracing his full spectrum of self.
0: Question, after this experience, do you see more fashion campaigns in your future?
1: Oh, 100% he will.
0: Tom, I would never say never to do anything, so if there was an opportunity that presented itself that I thought was really fun and new, I would definitely be open to it.
1: Pegging?
0: Oh, jeez.
2: She said it.
0: Snorted.
1: I had to, come on.
0: I've always paid attention. I've been to plenty of Met Galas in my life, and I've always enjoyed stylish men's clothing and suits. But I play it by ear.
1: Okay. Oh,
2: he just loves being pretty.
0: This is so bad for him. It's just a bad look. It's not...
1: But you know what? He doesn't have to... Tom doesn't have to prove anything to anybody. He's proven himself, and this is the next chapter of his life. You know, we had the back and forth, can't decide what I'm doing. He's getting better on TV. I always thought he was a terrible...
0: He is getting better. I agree.
1: He's getting better.
0: But he was always portrayed as the guy on Colbert chugging down a beer in 1.6 seconds. Mm. Oh, he's a beer-chugging guy. No.
1: No.
0: He's wearing a leather suit.
1: He's an Evian-sipping guy.
0: Yeah.
2: Nobody is liked by everybody, and he tries really hard, I think, to be liked by everybody.
1: Mm,
2: like,
1: that's
2: he tries
1: a good
2: to be
1: point.
2: The fashion guy and the sports guy. It's like, you know what? Some people aren't going to like you. You should
1: How
2: own
1: big's
2: it.
1: His yacht?
0: Huh. It's big.
2: Oh, it's not the size of the yacht, you see.
1: Wow.
0: It's rich guy big.
2: Yeah.
1: It's, if you keep the swim platform in, it's only 8 feet longer than a friend of ours' yacht.
0: Really?
1: Yes.
2: Get out of here.
1: It's a 77.
2: Does that...
1: 77 feet long with a 19-foot beam, 3 cabins for guests, a master suite, and crew quarters.
2: Chuck, what are you doing?
0: What am I doing?
2: What are you doing?
0: At the very least, I got to start wearing leather next week.
1: If you don't come in here in leather pants next week,
2: I'm going to
1: be so mad.
2: Does Better anyone want to see Matt?
0: I want to see Tyler in leather next week.
1: We can go to Wilson's. Oh. We're going to get the floor-length coat.
0: Bring out the Gimp.
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2: You hear that? 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
2: 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There's so many acts. All right, so your chance is coming up right after Ragdoll on Boston's Classic Rock, 100.7 WZL.

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1: Don't forget to make us your number one preset.
2: Danielle, it's that time once again.
3: Yes.
2: The Mass Department of Conservation and Recreation, along with the Massachusetts Department of Transportation, is putting out videos such as this.
4: Dumb.
5: Stupid.
4: Crazy. Dangerous.
2: What are they talking about?
3: Darrowing?
2: Yes.
3: Yeah.
2: 'Tis the season once again. It's upon us. I can't believe that.
3: I know. It's crazy.
2: September 1st is on Tuesday.
3: Yes.
2: But moving, this weekend, you know there's just dads from all over the country whose freshman sons and daughters are nervous, packing up way too much stuff into a rider truck that's over 9 feet tall.
3: They're not 13 feet tall. They didn't check that side thing.
2: They're not thinking anything about
3: no.
2: the height of the truck or anything.
3: No,
2: just how much stuff they can shove in there.
3: Yeah.
2: And dad's thinking about, how am I going to figure out these cow paths that are all over Boston?
3: Yes.
2: In a truck.
3: Can't get there from here.
2: He hasn't slept for days.
3: Boston is 45 minutes from Boston.
2: Exactly.
3: Thank you, Howard.
2: So the warning is out there. Do you think it starts this weekend with the storming?
3: Yes.
2: They start early?
3: Yeah, absolutely.
2: And what's your number again? What's your over-under for storm? Six.
3: Yeah.
2: I thought you said four.
3: No,
2: Maybe I said four.
3: You said there were four last year or something.
2: I think Tyler was going like nine or something crazy. I don't think we'll...
3: I don't know. You have a little faith, guy. People are idiots.
2: For the weekend, do they park a cop like at the entrance to Storrow Drive?
3: Yeah, just, the one over by the, is it a double tree over
2: there?
3: Yeah.
2: Just looking for a truck meandering down there. Plus, you have
3: you
2: have all those things where an overhead truck, you
3: with
2: hit
3: the
2: chains and the bars and all that. Hey, what's that noise?
3: Yeah.
6: What was that, Herb?
2: It was nothing.
3: I'll follow behind you in the Honda.
2: I'm listening to the Brewers game. Don't bother me.
6: Brewers game. Jesus.
3: You know how much money I'm spending on tuition for this?
2: And then it's the question, if you should, God forbid, hit the bridge, do you see it coming and you slow down in time where you just kind of wedge under it, or you do the full can opener?
3: Full can opener.
7: I think you got to push through.
3: Right?
2: What does that sound like from inside of a rental
3: horrendous.
2: Truck?
3: Horrendous.
2: Sounds like your deposit going away.
7: It sounds like a deposit. Did I use the credit card? Did I decline the insurance?
2: Did I decline the insurance? That's crazy. That's a lot of money.
3: Yeah, it is.
7: And professional drivers have done, you know what I mean? So the average person has no chance.
3: They don't have a
7: clue. Down there.
2: DCR Commissioner Nicole LaChapelle says, with move-in day just around the corner, DCR is warning returning students and new residents to the Boston area about the low bridge clearances on Storrow Drive, Memorial Drive, and Soldiers Field Road.
3: Mm-hmm.
2: We hope our continued efforts will help educate new residents about Storrowing so that everyone moving into the area has a safe and easy move. No one has a safe and easy move.
3: There's no way.
2: Trying to move in around here.
3: Alston Christmas.
2: Yep, that's coming up.
3: Yep. So many soiled mattresses.
7: But class in this
3: so many. So just save it for a space saver for the first storm.
2: When I was living out in Brighton, I would drive by an area. Oh, wow. What's all this? Oh, yeah, that's right. It's Christmas time again. And I would see the mattresses. I would come by later. The mattress is gone. Somebody took
3: Who
2: that mattress.
3: Took that?
2: Somebody took it.
3: That is a petri dish.
7: Who was not taught? To not take a used mattress.
2: You just spray a little Lysol on it.
7: Lifestyle there.
3: College guys. That's who.
2: It's guys that take it.
3: It's guys that take it.
7: On the floor before I grabbed someone's mattress.
3: Next upgrade is a futon.
2: A girl wouldn't take the mattress. It's a guy.
3: It's always a guy. 9 times out of 10, it's a guy.
2: Yeah.
3: Yeah.
2: Why is my back breaking out?
7: Danielle, do you think that you've been on a mattress that was secondhand and you hadn't noticed? You didn't know it?
3: You know. Is that it? You roll into the middle. You know it. You're like, if I cannot stay on the side of the bed without rolling into the middle, you know there's a stain under there. That's why you need the waterproof mattress cover. If you don't have a waterproof, I don't care if you don't have incontinence issues, if you don't have pets, if you don't have a waterproof cover on your mattress, you're a psychopath.
2: And to think this conversation started out about storing.
3: I'm just saying.
2: All right.
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3: 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The Kowloon in Saugus, Mass.
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2: Tyler not with us for the next couple of days. 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
3: Yeah.
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6: 3 weeks from tonight, we're going to be at the Kowloon.
7: Oh, my God.
6: I know. It's just 3 weeks away. It. September 17th from 6 to 8 p.m. We're going to be at the Kowloon for Check-In with Chuck Live.
7: Very exciting.
6: We're going to hang out with you guys, have some laughs, give some stuff away.
7: Have some Saugus wings.
6: We're going to set up some Pequels in the parking lot so nobody has to wait.
7: All right.
6: Really?
7: No.
6: All right. Maybe we won't do that. But it's just 3 weeks away.
7: I mean, September 17th, that's going to be 46 degrees, so not peeing outside.
8: If it's that big a deal, just pee your pants.
6: All right. That guy right there is on vacation. He's going to be back on Monday. So tomorrow, one of his favorite things in the world is doing the Musical Friday Check-In with Chuck.
7: Yes.
6: He loves that. Loves we have a lot of fun with it.
7: We do.
6: We throw something out there, and you guys give us all your ideas about your favorite concerts, favorite albums, songs, all kinds of things. It's always great. I'm sure he's disappointed he's going to be missing it.
7: Well, you will be.
6: Are we going to do it?
7: We have to.
6: Jack, are we going to do it?
7: One of the best ideas that Jack has ever had.
6: Jack
7: and
6: says
7: he's had a lot of good ideas. So, yes.
6: Jack texted me this idea last night. I almost fell over. I had a different idea for what we were going to do for the musical check-in, but I think this is so perfect.
7: It's so good.
6: What is Tyler's favorite band of all time, without even question, nothing close to it?
7: Van Halen.
6: Van Halen. Tomorrow, for the musical check-in with Chuck, what is your favorite Van Halen song?
7: He's cursing us right now.
9: Oh, yes. Yes, yes, yes.
6: We want to hear. They have so many great songs, whether it's David Lee Roth or Slammin' Sammy. Maybe even
8: These
6: Gary
8: Cherone.
6: Do you think we'll get a Gary Cherone?
7: I don't even know.
6: It doesn't matter. It's whatever you guys think. What is your favorite Van Halen song? We'll record the whole thing. We'll play it back.
7: All right. Later.
6: He'll enjoy that. So think about that. We'll do the Check-In with Chuck musical edition for a Friday.
8: No girl has watched me dry my balls more than my dog.
6: 8:30 tomorrow morning. All right.
7: Jesus.
6: Have a great day. Carter's coming up next. We'll join you again tomorrow morning. Get us into the weekend.
7: Yay!
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It's the Ticket to Rock Summer coming up at 12:10. I can hook you up with Social Distortion tickets.

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0: WZLX, your Boston's classic rock. Carter Allen here on your Thursday. I played some Ozzy Osbourne way back. They're opening the Ozzy Osbourne Prince of Darkness Haunted House at Universal Studios in Orlando. It opens tomorrow, and they're doing it in Hollywood as well. That one opens on September 3rd. You can ride on the crazy train, go in the dungeon. There's a graveyard and a werewolf, so you can bark at the moon. And here's a twist. There's a bat biting the head off a human. Kind of a reversal there. So check it out, the Ozzy Osbourne Prince of Darkness Haunted House. Coming up, I've got some tickets to give away to Social Distortion. That's at 1210. Let's do the Rock and Roll Diary now. It's August 27th, the birthday of Alex Lifeson, guitarist of Rush. 1990, Stevie Ray Vaughan died when a helicopter in which he was traveling crashed into a man-made ski slope in dense fog. 1991, Pearl Jam released its 10 album, which sold over 13 million copies. Pearl Jam backed Neil Young in 1995 at his Reading Festival gig in England. And in 96, Pearl Jam put out their fourth album, No Code. Weird Al Yankovic received his start in the Hollywood Walk of Fame 2018. And in 2024, brothers Noel and Liam Gallagher announced an Oasis reunion tour, ending a 15-year hiatus. In the WZLX ticket stash, the mighty Led Zeppelin rocked the Hampton Beach Casino Ballroom, 1969. And finally, in 2015, WZLX celebrated its 30th birthday at the Blue Hills Bank Pavilion with the Jay Giles Band. And that's the Rock and Roll Diary, Thursday the 27th, from the College of Classic Rock Knowledge.
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Kenny Young will have your journey tickets coming up at 4:10. And now, as we approach the weekend, let loose a Viking whale.

WZLX, and now Aerosmith, who were in action on this night down at the Tweeter Center in 2003 doing their Roximus Maximus tour with Kiss.

getting to Boston on September 12th, heading back to 1981 for Rush's biggest selling album, Moving Pictures, sold 5 million copies in the U.S., and Red Barchetta out of the vinyl vault.

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The first Boston album came out 50 years ago this week. There'll be an expanded edition coming out next year with demos from the original sessions, plus a documentary, something to look forward to.

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WZLX from the Black Crowes to Black Sabbath. I'm Carter Allen. I gotta go. I guess I'll leave you with a bunch of war pigs. There's certainly no shortage these days.

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0: Well, it's Kenny Young. We got a situation here at headquarters. Second day in a row, two different locations. It's like a 40-foot RV out here. Yes, just like the one from Breaking Bad. It was in the far corner behind me, and now it's like directly behind where I'm speaking to you right now. I'm a little nervous. I feel like I should go knock on the door. After all, I'm the one who knocks.

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2: 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The Kowloon in Saugus, Mass.
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0: 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It's our first ever Check-In with Chuck Live. 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

0: Well, that's a damn fine way to kick off 100.7 minutes of commercial-free goodness here on Boston's only 100.7 WZLX. Do you hear the Eagles are extending their residency at the Sphere into January of 2027?
1: Yeah!
0: That's going to bring the total number of shows by the end of it, the end of January, to like 72. They've earned a few bucks.

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It's Kenny Young. Hey, don't let all this commercial-free music distract you from the fact you got to keep your eyes on the prize an hour from now at 4:10. Yes, we'll still be commercial-free. But more importantly, I'll be opening the ticket window. Your next chance to win your way to Journey's Final Frontier Farewell Tour in Providence will happen at 4:10. So be ready. Keep the number handy, 877-617-1007. And for the love of God, don't start calling me now for those tickets. 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
1: Yeah, yeah!
0: It's my program, and I felt like it. Hey, we're commercial-free right now. It's Katie Young with you, 100.7 WZLX. And, hey, keep in mind, TikTok, 410, your next opportunity to grab free tickets to a big show coming up. That's Journey in Providence. 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

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Right now, ladies and gentlemen, during the commercial-free portion of your workday, I've got the band, a British powerhouse. Led Zeppelin made their Hampton Beach Casino Ballroom debut on this night, 1969. What do you think a ticket cost back then to see Zeppelin at Hampton Beach? It cost about $4.

That was some tasty vittles for you right there. Vittles, he said. 100.7 WZLX. It's Kenny Young. Moments away from another trip into my basement tapes collection. Today, we're going to revisit some Van Hagar history as it pertained 40 years ago tonight. Think you know what it is?

show in about 10 minutes. Right now, we look back in concert history. August 27th, 40 years ago tonight, Van Halen, out on the road for the first time with their new frontman, Sammy Hagar, decided to set up cameras and roll tape at the Vet, the Veterans Memorial Coliseum, New Haven, Connecticut. Ringing any bells? Yes, this was the night they began recordings of what would become Live Without a Net. Funny thing about that concert film, which I still have on VHS tape down in my basement, is that they left off a bunch of songs from the concert that night. There was like four songs cut from the videotape release. This was one of them. It's Dreams.

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1: Well, the calendar may say summer, but these guys will be pulling in come autumn. Journey out on their final Frontier tour. Before they get to the TD Garden, we'll hit Providence, Amica Mutual Pavilion. Yeah, I know. I used to call it the Dunk. It's fine. You can say that. I used to call it the Providence Civic Center because that's where I took in a lot of shows when I was in high school. Listen, caller 10-877-617-1007. I'll send you there. You can be there for all the action as it happens live on October the 29th. You want to go ahead and wear a Halloween costume? That's up to you. Good luck, caller 10 from ZLX.

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Unloading more free tickets to all the big shows. Well, than anybody else. I know that for a fact. Kevin up in Beverly just scored his way to the Amica Mutual Pavilion in Providence this October for Journey. 7:10 tomorrow morning. Chuck Nolan gets you into them at the Garden. Hey.

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Baby. 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Think I'll do a little flagpole sitting this afternoon. It's nice out. Hey, Live at 5 is on the way. We celebrate the birthday of one Alex Lifeson. You know, he of Rush fame. Plus, a free trip to Vegas is on the way.

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Just before that, just moments ago, it was lucky. Remember, you have to text the word lucky to 200-200 for a shot to win. Pat Benatar, you got something to say on the matter, right?

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0: 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It's our first ever Check-In with Chuck Live. 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

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Listen, I shan't go it alone. Yes, I said shan't. I could use some of your suggestions. 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

I just read that Rick Ocasek and I have something in common. We're both 6 feet tall. 6'4", I believe. It's Kenny Young, 100.7 WZLX. I also learned this. The first half of this year, CD sales have outpaced vinyl sales, according to a new market survey. Whoa.

400.7 WZLX, Boston's Classic Rock. This is Kenny Young. Time for another act of shameless self-promotion. Actually, I'm about to promote Bob's Discount Furniture. They're celebrating their 35th anniversary. Yes, much like Pearl Jam's debut album, 10. We celebrated that a little earlier today with Live at 5. Join me this coming Sunday, August 30th. I'm going to be at the Bob's Discount Furniture location, Route 9 eastbound in Natick. Eastbound and down, loaded up and trucking. We're going to be there from noon till 2 at WZLX. Shop like it's 1991. Throwback prices all day. Not only that, we'll be right out front, WZLX. The street team will be giving away tickets for Stained. It's an enter-to-win situation. All right? So come by. We'll be shaking hands, taking pictures. Maybe someone will bring snacks. That's always on the table.

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Starts up at 7:10 with the Chuck Nolan Morning Show. It's really an experience when you boil it all down. But at 7:10, he's got more tickets for Journey at the Garden. Rush at 8:10, he'll also qualify you for that VIP package. Last day to score those Rush tickets tomorrow. Another

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Hey, set a reminder on your smartphones for Thursday, September 17th. Chuck Nolan Morning Show will be out and about. They're doing an open house, a check-in with Chuck live at the Kowloon on Route 1 in Saugus. And y'all are invited, all right? Saugus Wings, Chuck, Danielle, Tyler. A nice hang on a Thursday night. What more could you want? Yep.

0: Boston's classic rock. 100.7 WZLX. It's Kenny Young. I got to make way for Corey Roddick. I got to make way for Mandatory Metallica. That's up next here in about 10 minutes. Hey, remember, I'll catch you tomorrow. Tomorrow being Friday.
1: Oh, and remember, Friday is Hawaiian Shirt Day. 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
0: All right, listen, I got to go finish up my TPS reports. I'll catch you tomorrow, too.

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1: 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Going to be rocking with you Thursday, September 17th. 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Chuck, Danielle, Tyler, the whole Hee-Haw gang, meeting up with you for the inaugural Check-In with Chuck Live. 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
0: 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It's our first ever Check-In with Chuck Live. 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

After the death of Dolly Parton the other day, my fiance and I were talking, who is the next artist that's going to stop the world like that? And we both decided it was going to be Paul McCartney. Hopefully not soon, though. I promise I mean that. 100.7 WZLX.

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